Well, this little piece of instrumental is called Early Morning Train. I think it was background music from the 1950s. It does sound like the 1950s. Nothing wrong with the 1950s, but let's get back to the 40s. We also just heard from Hot Lips Page with Waiting for the Train to Come In, The Cannonball Express, Peggy Lee. And we are your Hit Parade tonight for the last Friday night. It's our last show. And there'll be something new, starting with a new DJ next Friday, 7 to 9. His name is Jeff Wirtz. And it'll be more of a mix of music, but he takes a deep dive into music, and it'll be good. He has lots of experience and good music knowledge. I just hope we can get another big band show here eventually. And for now, I have to spend my time doing other things here at the station. I'll still be on Tuesday nights, 7 to 8 with On Guitar. And other than that, maybe I'll fill in for some people time to time. Well, let's go to this Choo Choo Samba. This is from Santos Romero, and I want to send this out to Trisha.

heard of the Chattanooga choo-choo, the Rock Island, the New York Central, the New Haven and Hartford, the Pennsylvania, the Missouri Pacific, the Southern Pacific, the Northern Pacific is terrific. Oh, but Jack, you heard of the IC and the Santa Fe, but you gotta take a ride on the TV. I'm biding time aboard the Texas.

Well, I guess we're pulling out of the Tuxedo Junction. We heard Louis Jordan before those Andrews sisters. Louis Jordan with Texas and Pacific. Back was the Choo Choo Samba from Santos Romero. Sent that out to Trisha, who tries to teach me a little Spanish. Barb Sentner, thank you for emailing. Barb does a magnificent show Monday mornings, Tin Pan Alley. You'll hear some big band music, and we've overlapped a little bit, but she goes much deeper and earlier with part of her program, 9 a.m. to noon. Catch it if you have not. Let's see, 8:21 already. Let's hear from Ted Heath. Ted Heath has this Night Train to Scotland. I'm not sure if there's a vocal in this, but the title is what we want, A Night Train to Scotland. Sounds like an Alfred Hitchcock film.

We just heard from Bob Crosby with the Honky Tonk Train Blues. Yeah, he got some of that train sound in there with the instruments. Amazing how a good musician can do that. Oh, it's coming. Look out. That's right, jump out of the way. Don't try to beat the train at the crossing. Not a smart thing to do. And my goodness, I have to tell you, I'm getting a lot of emails in tonight. It's very touching to me. Thank you. And people who don't normally email, hearing from. I just feel so sorry. I'm disappointing you all, having to pull the show. So, but I'm being realistic. And, well, maybe it is age. Who the heck knows? Ah, there we go. Well, we're getting close to a break. I better put something in there to play. All right, just keep riding the rails a minute.

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3: 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Thank you.

And welcome back to our last stretch here on Your Hit Parade. If you're just tuning in, this will be my last show after 7 years doing this Big Band Era program, which I've enjoyed immensely, and sorry to be giving up, but I've just gotten too busy with other things, and it's really hard to continue. And there comes a time you have to be realistic and know what to put your time and energy into, and make some choices here. So I'll still be on the air with the On Guitar Tuesday nights, 7 to 8, instrumental guitar, and maybe filling in here and there, doing some special shows. See what happens going down the road. In the meantime, I have the fall fundraiser to concentrate on, and all the behind-the-scenes work that's required with any radio station. And we're not much different. Even though we're non-commercial community radio with a lot of volunteers, there's a lot that goes on behind the scenes. And we have a wonderful staff. And there's paperwork and emails and the newsletter, which I have to work on this weekend. And that's all part of keeping this train going. Well, it's 8:33. And let's see. I have one lined up here called Waiting for the Train to Come. Now, this is Harry James. I don't know, I might have played a different version of that earlier. But I know we have some listeners like Captain Basil who really love Harry James. So this will be for them.

That was from Jimmy Dorsey, and it's called Grand Central Station. Get a sense of the hubbub and the busyness at the station. Now let's continue here with Jack Hilton. It's called Choo Choo.

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But when the trees are blooming underneath the burning sun, he makes two trips, and half the time the super chief makes one.

Every time that whistle blows, Lord, I feel like crying. I'm going to lay my head

0: That was a bit of Skeets Tolbert, Railroad Blues. And next week, there'll be a new show on 7 to 9 p.m., different music mix, Free Range Radio with host Jeff Wirtz, who has a considerable experience in radio. And I liked him immediately when I met him. We talked, and we'll do just fine. And it's good to get new competent people on staff because he'll have a lot to offer. And I'll sit in with him during fundraiser, of course, and hang around next week, too. But he knows more than I do. Thank you again for many, many, many emails. I want to check if I replied to everybody. So I think we'll close St. Louis Blues, the Ahooey Ahooey in there. The Cab Calloway version. I think this will get us close to the top of the hour. And again, my heartfelt thanks to regular listeners and those who emailed tonight who maybe weren't emailing regularly. I didn't know you were there, but that's how it is. Most people don't call or email, which is perfectly fine and normal. The heck was that? Well, I did not play Frankie Lane's Wahoo Wahoo. You can thank me for that. All right, have a good weekend. Stay well. I'll be on Tuesday nights, like I said, 7 to 8, and still managing WDVR. So I'm not going anywhere.
1: The people keep a coming, but the train done gone. Everyone knows the train don't...
0: Oh, that's not the right song. Good heavens.

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I'm your host, Hannah, and we listen to all the best in alt-rock, indie-pop, singer-songwriters, and R&B from 9 to 11 p.m. That made me so sad that we'll no longer be let in by the wonderful Your Hit Parade with Carla. But my late night Friday crew, we can be excited for the new show coming next week on the 9th with Jeff Wirtz. It'll be called Free Range Radio. So there's some exciting stuff to look forward to. We'll miss Carla though. We're gonna take a look at the weather here in Surgeonsville. I know I got whiplash today. It is currently 70 degrees outside with light rain, chance of showers, and then even more chance of showers throughout the night into the morning. Tomorrow, Saturday, high of 71, mostly sunny skies. Into Sunday, high of 66 and a 50% chance of showers. We are going to be playing some relaxing music tonight, as always. Maybe not the type you get up and dance to, but maybe... Yeah, maybe the sad girl music, maybe the look out the window while it's raining and crying kind of music. That's the vibe. We'll start off with Exhale by... Now, the artist's name is aggressive, but I swear the song is not. It's Exhale by Skullcrusher. And if you want to email me tonight, you can reach out to me at wdvrhost@comcast.net. 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

0: This is Steve Misa, host of Country Comfort, Saturday mornings from 7 to 9, the most missed show on WDVR. For some reason, people like to sleep late on Saturday mornings. Weird, right? But fear not, WDVR now has a two-week archive of all of our programs, so you don't have to miss any of your favorite shows when things like life or sleep get in the way. 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
5: That last song we heard was called When You Tie Your Hair Up by Dove Ellis. It gave me like haunted, chilling vibes. There's something very harrowing about it. Prior to that, we heard I Hate Goodbyes by Maddie Ashman, Dearest by The Paper Kites and Lydia Cole, and we started off with Exhale by Skullcrusher. All of these creepy sounding things. It can only be October. And lucky for us, okay, last year we fell exactly on the 31st. We got to spend Halloween together on It's Just a Phase. We're going to be on the 30th this year, but I still think we can get away with listening to some creepy, haunting Halloween music. So I'm thinking that's what we're going to do in a couple weeks. But in the meantime, we still have a couple weeks leading up to it. There's some fun stuff going on in the neighborhood. The Haunted Red Mill returns with Lurking in the Shadows, transforming the historic museum grounds into a world of winding trails, eerie mazes, unsettling encounters, and a slow-moving haunted hayride along the river. The annual Halloween tradition will take place Friday and Saturday nights, starting at 7 p.m., October 2nd to the 24th, at the Red Mill Museum Village in Clinton. It's the Red Mill Museum Village's biggest fundraiser of the year, helping support the preservation and operation of the historic site and its year-round educational programs, exhibits, and events. For more event details, you can visit theredmill.org. That is from October 2nd, today, until the 24th, every Friday and Saturday, starting at 7 p.m. I have never been to anything like a haunted house. This is not like a haunted house type of situation, but I've never been to a haunted house. I don't get the pleasure in being scared, I guess. I don't really watch horror movies either. I don't watch thriller movies. And I guess I'm too paranoid. I'm too paranoid of a person for it. So yeah, you won't catch me at that. That doesn't mean I don't love Halloween, though. I do love the season of Halloween. I love fall. I love the pumpkins. I love the spiders, the skeletons. I just love the atmosphere of Halloween. I love the ghouls, all of it. So we're gonna have an exciting lead up, and that'll be a fun show. A little louder than last year. Last year was very quiet, but we'll get there. We're going to listen to a song called Untitled Number 2. So it's an untitled track, Number 2, by John Vincent III. Remember, if you want to reach out, I'm getting some good suggestions already. You guys, you know your Sad Girl songs. I'm hearing a lot of Claro, and she is the queen of Sad Girl music. If there's a Sad Girl playlist, she's number one on it. So I appreciate the recommendations tonight. I'm picking up what you're putting down. This is Untitled Number 2 by John Vincent III.

0: myself.
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3: It's a trip. It's got a funky beat, and I can bug out to it.

That was Good Like It Should Be by Bear, who I found actually through social media the other day. You stay on those reels long enough and you... No, I'm not even going to say you eventually get good content. Most of it's not. But I did find her. It was an acoustic version that I saw. And then I got introduced to the rest of her album that she released earlier this year in April off of that self-titled track, Good Like It Should Be. So I'd recommend checking her out. She's kind of got a, like an indie twang kind of thing going on. She's got a little bit of country. But she's fun. I like listening to her. Very solid vocal. She's very good live as well. And the acoustic version, I mean, dare I say, even better than the recording, because she's got the backup vocals from the people who are, you know, acting as her band for that performance, and it just adds so many layers to the song. So that's what I would recommend listening to. Prior to that, we heard Whale Call by Wasia Project, As You Are by Daywave, and House by the Water by Chloe Wilder. I didn't realize how many of those were water themed. I think it's the rain that's getting to me. But we're going to go with it. We're going to close out the first hour with a throwback song that you all might be familiar with. We've played it on the show a couple times, but I would be remiss if we didn't throw some Spanish tracks in here to celebrate Hispanic Heritage Month. We're going to listen to the trusty Andrea Bejar. This is Mi Niña. If you stay around, we'll be back after the break for 10 to 11 p.m. So stay tuned. You've been listening to It's Just a Phase. Okay.

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Welcome back, everyone. We're here for part two of It's Just a Phase, our numero dos from 10 to 11. I'm DJ Hannah. 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The song we heard before the break was Mi Niña by Andrea Bejar, a favorite of mine. And we're going to listen to 5 Years Later by Mark Diamond up next. But first, we must do our due diligence and report the weather. Here in Surgeonsville, it is currently 68 degrees and overcast. There is a 40% chance of showers throughout the night. Into tomorrow, Saturday, a high of 71 and mostly sunny skies. Sunday, the rain's back. High of 66 and a 50% chance of showers throughout the day. And then Monday, high of 69, mostly sunny skies. I can't keep up. Give me rain. Give me sun. Just give me anything below 80 degrees at this point. I'd like to keep fall. I've gotten a taste of it and I'd like to keep it now. It's just upsetting. If you want to reach out to me tonight, you can email me at wdvrhost@comcast.net. We're sharing our sad girl songs with each other. I always love to see where we, you know, where we sync up and where we have different views on what a sad girl song is. So you're keeping me entertained. Like I said, we're starting off with 5 Years Later by Mark Diamond. This is It's Just a Phase.

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That was Cold Water Swimming by Quiet Houses. Prior to that, we heard Pair of You by Fig, Dearly Missed by Sea Rose, and we started with Electricidad by Zanini. I really didn't intend to make so much music tonight be surrounded by themes of water, but water is rebirth, and Fridays are the end of a weekend, start of a weekend, and as good a day as any to start anew and move forward. So we're going to enter the weekend with good vibes, positive attitude. I'm laughing because I'm like, yeah, sure. Positive attitude. Just an open mindset. Accept things as they come to us and let them go. We're going to listen to a song, this one. We were talking about it earlier. Someone who is probably one of the best well-known sad girl singers. Probably not what she goes by, but we would classify within this little subgenre. Claro. We're not going to listen to Pretty Girl tonight, but Slow Dance by Claro. That is one of my favorite songs by her, and one that I think is just a lot of fun to listen to. It's one of her, if you can even call it, more upbeat songs. But yeah, so that's going to be up next. That one's for you, Isotope. I know we were talking about Claro earlier. And maybe some 1975 after that. Let's see. What else do we have going on? Well, there's going to be some changes to your Friday night lineup coming up next week. Unfortunately, I won't be here next week. I will be out of town for certain things. But with the end of Your Hit Parade, today was Carla's last show for her Friday show, Your Hit Parade. Cry. Next week, DJ Jeff Wirtz will be starting, and a new program will be called Free Range Radio. That'll be from 7 to 9 p.m. leading into It's Just a Phase. We're very excited to have him, and he has a lot more experience than a lot of people, so he's going to know what he's doing. He's going to be bringing the good tunes, and I think it's going to be a lot of fun. So we're happy to have him join us on the Friday evening crew, and it's just even better for us night owls. We have tons of good music. Additional news. This Sunday will be the last time Keeping the Faith is hosted with Richie K. That will be from 10 to 11 a.m. Following that show, it will be... following this Sunday show, Down by the Riverside, hosted by Bill Tucker, will begin airing from 9 to 11 a.m. That's starting on the 11th. So after this Sunday, the schedule will change. Down by the Riverside, 9 to 11 a.m.

friendly, helpful people that love to listen to music. And here on It's Just a Phase, we love to listen to Claro. So this is going to be Slow Dance by Claro, followed by About You by 1975.

0: 988 is the new three-digit dialing code that routes callers to the National Suicide Prevention Lifeline, now known as 988 Suicide and Crisis Lifeline. When people in emotional distress or suicidal crisis call, text, or chat 988, they'll connect with trained counselors who will listen, understand how their problems are affecting them, provide support, and connect them to resources if necessary. Studies have shown that callers feel less suicidal, less depressed, less overwhelmed, and more hopeful after speaking with a 988 Lifeline counselor.
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2: Anita's got me swaying back and forth in my seat. We heard Fake Plastic Trees by Radiohead, About You by the 1975, and we started off with Slow Dance by Claro. We are on the last 9 minutes of the show. Boo-hoo. But there's always more good music if you stay tuned to WDVR. We have a lot of fun stuff coming up over the next month. Our fundraising will be starting soon, so keep an eye out for that. We might have some special guests appearing on each other's shows, and that's always fun. And like I said, next week you can look forward to DJ Jeff Wirtz, his first show on WDVR. He will be taking over the 7 to 9 slot with his show Free Range Radio. That'll be really exciting. That'll be 7 to 9 p.m. I'm sad I won't be there for the inaugural show, but I will be there the following week. And we can all look forward as well to our Halloween programming, which we're going to get together soon. All right? It's going to be a spooky, spooky month. It's going to be fun. We're going to listen to All in Good Time. Isn't that the message? By Tori Weidinger. Up next, followed by Catacombs to close us out by the Crooked Kings. Thank you to everyone for tuning in tonight. Hopefully, if I haven't put you to sleep yet, you're on your way, or you're staying up to listen to more good music on WDVR. Next week, there will be a show still, but it will not be live. And I'll be back soon. So stay tuned for more good music on the way.

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and you're listening to Diversification Radio, WDVR-FM. I'm going to start the show off with a gentleman named Anthony Colanico. And interesting piece of music from the album entitled Spacious Heart. It's called Collapsing.

And the artist is a gentleman named Anthony Calanico from his album, Spacious Art. To get things started here on Left Bank, I'm Tom Black, your host. I'm here every Friday night at 11 following the show of my Hannah and Just a Phase FM.

And if you've listened to this show for before, you know we mix it up. Little jazz, little blues, little classical, Appalachian folk, new age, you name it. We cover all our bases. Behind me, the music of Mr. Gary Burton, the great Vibrahums, from his album Will You Say You Will, entitled Reunion. Here on Left Bank, we've been here for about 25 years, over on Wednesday nights, but moved to a more of a late night slot for some late night music. 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So let's listen to one of the great guitar players of today, Mr. Pat Metheny, from the album Reunion.

Music from Pat Metheny and Gary Burton from Reunion. This is Left Bank. And here's John Bryant.

That was music for a gentleman named John Bryant. From the album Constellation.

Music from the album Constellation from a woman named Carolina Rose. I'm going to change the mood a little. Little Wyclef Jean. The tune's called Lady Havana from the album Q Theory. I'm Tom Black, this is Left Bank. Hoping for an Indian summer. Meaning last into September and October.

A little extended piece there from Wyclef Jean and Yusuf Day called Lady Havana. Here on Left Bank, music you don't hear on the radio. I'm Tom Black, your host. We'll be here until about, well, midnight. So, care to communicate, you can reach me. How do you reach me? We'll get that in a second. Little Lyle Mays in the background and the compatriot of Pat and Thaney.

And that's the Beatles tune by Nina Simone. And nice turn of events. I never really followed Nina Simone, but wow, what a nice, hard to describe that voice, but it's a little slightly off, if you know what I mean. It's just sliding through the melody, very cool. And as I mentioned before, we're at WDVRhosted, Comcast.net, if you care to communicate with us. And as I've told, sometimes I'm here and sometimes I'm not, but I will always get back to you at WDVRhosted@comcast.net at some point, because that's what I do.

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And going to play a little something, another virtuoso, Evgeny Pavazovsky. I'm sure I'm brutalizing this incredible Russian guitarist with a tune called The Aether.

We just heard from the great Milton Nascimento. If you never saw the movie Fandango, Kevin Costner, early movie.

As Falls Wichita, so what falls Wichita Falls. Lyle Mays, Pat Metheny, and it's for you. And that was for you. Little background of the great classical composer Gerald Finzi with the Love Labor's Lost.

As I was telling someone, I told my radio audience quite a few times, and when I was over on the Left Bank, I heard this radio station that played jazz, classical, blues, Bob Dylan to Bob Marley to Jose Feliciano and Keith Jarrett and John Coltrane and Miles Davis. Just one after another without explaining the genres. And it really worked for me, so I came back to WDVR, and that's really what I wanted to do, because this is actually the music I do listen to. And speaking of new music, here's the Paper Planes with a tune called Midnight. Just tuning in, this is Left Bank with our last 10 minutes or so.

Love this version of the Beatles tune. Jose Feliciano and David Chatfield. I Wanna Hold Your Hand. Here on DVR. Oh, wow.

0: And that's Jose Feliciano. I'm going to close things up with a little what they call Appalachian folk. Sam Amidon and Canavia here in Left Bank. Hope everybody has a wonderful weekend and a wonderful night.
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song called Would Be Better from a woman named Jen Hava and Sam Amadon. Closing shop here at Left Bank. We'll be here next Friday at 11 o'clock. I want to thank everybody for tuning in tonight. Remember to communicate. WDVR host at Comcast.net might have a suggestion of some music or some genreless music that we, music we don't hear that often on the radio. So I'm going to say goodnight. Have a great week. And we'll be back here next Friday at 11. Good night, everyone. Stay safe.

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I'll sing about the birds and bees, the pretty flowers and the trees, the moon, the sun, the summery breeze. Hooray! I'll even go to town with London bridges falling down. But I positively refuse to sing. Don't know why. There's no sun up in the sky. Stormy weather. Since my gal and I ain't together. I'll sing about the night we met. About to remember or forget. The grass is green.

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winds of January sigh and moan. And yet it's June, I can see a sky of blue, dear, the miracle is due.

Johnny was just a little boy the day his daddy died, and his mama had a hard time keeping them both, but the Lord knows how she tried. And sometimes she'd tell him, "Son, we got heaven on our side. There's chicken every Sunday, Johnny. 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And sometimes she would say it when she said her prayers at night. She'd bow her head and say, "Chicken every Sunday, Lord, and everything's all right." 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And as fate would have it happen, Johnny's a rich man today. 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And Johnny, the guest of honor, looked around and then stood up. 30 rich men bowed their heads and everything grew quiet. And Johnny said, "Chicken every Sunday, Mama. 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

0: Well, here we are, Napoleon, back in the old neighborhood. 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
0: Yes, I remember.
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0: Yes, I remember.
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Some time ago, I was sipping on some coffee and having some ham and biscuits when a motion caught my eye through the truck stop window. It was a little lost puppy, half starved and shaking from fear. Well, I just had to make friends with him, so I picked him

But you know something? Teddy Bear heard little Joe barking, and he said, "Hey, Big Red, let me talk to your partner." And I said, "You got it, good buddy. How's the old smoky situation, little Joe?" And little Joe said, "Gruff." Aw, that just tore him up. And the next 200 miles just flew by, 'cause everybody on that CB wanted to talk to little Joe. Well, one night we were headed through the Smokies in East Tennessee, and little Joe started acting real nervous. I heard the sounds of lightning on the old CB, and suddenly we were in the worst storm that I'd ever seen. All at once I saw headlights coming straight at my rig. Someone was blinded in the rain, so I swerved fast and just barely missed a camper full of kids. But the shoulder gave way, and we crashed over the side of the mountain. And when I woke up, my truck was on fire, and I couldn't move. But somehow, little Joe grabbed me by the collar and pulled me away from that burning rig. Well, I was in the hospital the next time I woke up, and the doctor was there to break the bad news. The accident had taken my sight. Oh, God, now I can't even drive. And that's when I realized how helpless Teddy Bear must have felt before the miracle happened that made him walk again. And then I thought, well, now, where's little Joe? Ain't nobody said anything about little... Oh, I was so sad, because I figured little Joe had given his life to save me. Well, my brother asked me to come live with him, and when he opened the door to my new room, I heard an old CB just a-blaring away. Well, I couldn't wait to grab that mic, and the first voice I heard was my old buddy Teddy Bear, ratchet jawing in the distance. So I broke for him, and he came right back to me. Why, it was almost like old times again. Teddy Bear was a-yakking away, unloading all the latest news on me and getting louder and louder. But all of a sudden, the sound of an engine seemed to drown Teddy Bear out. And I said, "Hey, what's going on?" Teddy Bear said, "Open your front door, good buddy. I'm just outside." Lord, the roar of engine seemed to rock the house. And all around me, I could hear familiar voices and slamming doors. Hold back the tears. All my friends were there. And then I heard something I couldn't believe. Little Joe? That bark? Why, it had to be little Joe. And no sooner than that, he was all over me. And I put my arms around my old partner, and the tears were streaming down my face. And then I felt something strange. Little Joe hadn't worn a collar before, and attached to the collar was a handle. A hush fell over my friends, and I realized, Lord, my new eyes were standing at my feet. Little Joe,

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0: 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The coffee will be hot, so come on by. 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

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Coming to you today live from the wilds of North Jersey with my producer and engineer, Petey the Wonder Dog. Current temperature in Surgeonsville is a beautiful 58 degrees. Feels fantastic out there this morning. Today it'll be sunny with a high of 72. Tonight clear skies with a low of 54. Tomorrow 66, and it looks like showers are likely after 1 p.m. And then the rain moves out Sunday night, making way for a beautiful sunny week ahead with daytime temperatures in the 60s and low 70s. You can send me an email here at the home studio, wdvrhost@comcast.net. And let's kick off with this one from Greg Brown. Haven't heard this one in a while. Here on Country Comfort. Good morning.

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Good morning. That was Nancy Griffith off of the fantastic album Once in a Very Blue Moon that came out in 1985. It was the first Nancy Griffith CD I ever got. There's not a bad song on it. What a great album that is. Name of that song is Time Alone. Before that, brothers Adam and David Moss. Not only are they brothers, they're identical twin brothers from Peoria, Illinois. And the name of their band is The Brother Brothers. From their 2021 release, Calla Lily on the Road Again. Before that, The Plate Scrapers with Home from their release from 2 years ago, Artifacts. And going back to 1985 with Greg Brown, kicked off the music today from his album In the Dark with You, Good Morning Coffee. Speaking of first albums I ever got, here's the first Alison Krauss album I ever got. I've got that old feeling. Another fantastic album, not a bad song on it. Here's Alison Krauss.

0: This is Country Comfort here on WDVR. And that was Country Kid from the Avett Brothers. That release from 2024 was a self-titled album. Name of the song is Country Kid. Before that, a cover of the 1973 Faces song Ooh La La was from the Hog Slop String Band with the Brothers Comatose. That was a single, came out last year. And Steel Rails from Alison Krauss off of her 1990 release, I've Got That Old Feeling. Some bluegrass legends played on that album. That was before Union Station. That was Alison Krauss with a backing band of, you know, guys like Sam Bush and Stuart Duncan and Jerry Douglas and Edgar Meyer, and just a fantastic group of musicians. Let's take a look at the community bulletin board. The nonprofit Bucks County Food Shed Alliance is still accepting donations to help area tree fruit farmers who suffered devastating crop losses during the freeze this past spring. To contribute or find out more, go to bucksfoodshed.org. Also, here's a good upcoming event. Enjoy a hot cup of coffee and a guided autumn migration bird walk with New Jersey Conservation Foundation during the Fall Coffee and Conservation Series. That happens at the Bamboo Brook Outdoor Education Center in Chester, New Jersey. The date for that is Wednesday, October 14th. And if you want more details, cnjconservation.org. That and many more area events are listed on the WDVR Community Bulletin Board, and you can find that at WDVRFM.org. 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
0: Petey, there's a squirrel outside making faces at him. It's not his fault. This is Country Comfort here on WDVR, coming to you today live, as you can tell. We're gonna let's go with something for Roseanne Cash. Haven't heard this one in a while, and this is Country Comfort.

Want to say hey to Kevin Cubberly and all the kids getting ready to take the SATs this morning. Here's something with a little energy. Get your brain moving this morning.

This is Country Comfort on this beautiful Saturday morning. In that long set, Keep On Trying, the Poco tune written by Timothy B. Schmidt. That was Tony Rook off of his 2016 album, The Road Back Home. Guy Clark before that. That was from a 2007 album, Live from Austin, Texas, a taping for Austin City Limits, Come From the Heart. You Really Had Me Going from Holly Dunn, a single that came out in 1990. A band from Jyväskylä, Finland, Steve N. Seagulls, did that barn burner of a cover of a ZZ Top tune, Gimme All Your Lovin'. That's from their album, Grainsville. And What We Really Want kicked off that long set, Roseanne Cash, from the Columbia Records Radio Hour that came out in 1995. Here's one going out to Grant and Casey from Surgeonsville here on Country Comfort.

0: That was Top Shelf Rock Bottom from the High Hawks. Croquet King going out to Steve from Wyalusing, Ancy McLean and the Trailer Park Troubadours, Ordinary Man from Kate McDonald, and Saddle Up the Palomino from Neil Young. We'll be right back after the top of the hour break.
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0: 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Heard from a bunch of folks today. Heard from Steve and Kairu from Wyalusing, Sarah from Titusville. Heard from Terry and Colleen from Mawa, Sue from Glenrock, Kevin Cubberly, the great Kevin Cubberly, whose show airs here Tuesday nights, 8 to 10. It's called Night Jams, and if you haven't checked that out yet, you should, because it is great. Roy and Carol from Orlando. Dan from Harrington Park, Lauren from Dallas Town. Lots of folks checking in today. Great to hear from everybody. Today is Saturday, October 3rd, 2026. Currently in Surgeonsville, it's 58 degrees, a beautiful morning. Today it'll be sunny with a high of 72. Tonight, clear skies with a low of 54. Tomorrow, 66, and then showers are likely after 1 p.m. The rain moves out Sunday night, making way for a beautiful sunny week ahead, with daytime temperatures in the 60s and low 70s. Looks like just a beautiful, beautiful week ahead. Let's see. Okay, I think we're all caught up. Let's start off this hour with some David Bromberg here on Country Comfort.

Well, some gal told me today, boy, you're wasting your life away. She said, it's bad how I spend my time. She said, I'll never make a dime. I told her that I like to sleep late in the morning.

This is Country Comfort here on WDVR. That was Chris Daniels and the Kings with the title track off of their 2012 album, Better Days. Fire on the Mountain, going back to 1975 with the Marshall Tucker Band off of Searching for a Rainbow. And also from the great year of 1975, I Like to Sleep Late in the Morning, from David Bromberg off of The Player, a retrospective. Here's Sam Grissman.

0: This is Country Comfort, and that was Ellis Paul from his 1996 album, Carnival of Voices, with Never Lived at All. Lyrics are so good to that song. And Sam Grisman Project with special guests Max Flansburg and Lindsay Liu. Waiting for a Miracle, the Bruce Cockburn song. That's off of Sam Grisman Project self-titled album. We're going to take a quick bottom of the hour break. Be right back.
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This is Country Comfort here on WDVR. Love that cover of the Fleetwood Mac song written by Lindsey Buckingham, Never Going Back Again. That was the Stillhouse Junkies with a single they put out in 2022. Before that, some live Robert Earl Keen, Amarillo Highway from the album Number 2, Live Dinner. That was Dessert, according to the album. Recorded at the Cactus Cafe Ballroom in Austin, Texas, October 8th, 1995. Blackberry Smoke, before that, One Horse Town. A lot of versions out there. Took that one off of the original motion picture soundtrack to Super Zeroes that came out in 2013. And Matthew's Southern Comfort with Woodstock, the Joni Mitchell tune. That's from their 2001 release later that same year. Let's go with some Dan Fogelberg. Haven't heard from Dan in a while. This is Country Comfort.

This is Country Comfort. And that was The Outlaws off Lady in Waiting with Freeborn Man. Before that, Montana's Little Smokies with Always Now Never from their Tornillo release. And Morning Sky from Dan Fogelberg off of Souvenirs. Well, that just about wraps up this week's episode of Country Comfort. Been an honor and a pleasure once again to spend time with you. Please stay tuned for Mike Ain and Down Home, great old-time classic country. Sam Baker's going to take us out as usual. Make it a great day today, and I'll see you next week.

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It is 60 degrees under partly sunny skies out there. Forecast for today, sunny, high near 71. Tonight, mostly clear, low around 54. Tomorrow, Sunday, chance of showers in the afternoon, mostly cloudy. High near 64 degrees, 70% chance of precipitation is possible. Monday, sunny and 70. Tuesday, sunny and 62. 66 and sunny on Wednesday. 69 on Thursday. 70 on sunny on Friday. Sunny Friday, I should have said. Going to be a beautiful week. Last week was it was wet. And it was too hot. Too hot the last couple days. Get that. That humidity is supposed to stay in September. We don't need that in October anymore. I am Mike Ain. We'll officially be starting the show. Just a disclaimer. You may be able to tell I have a little bit of a nasally voice, just getting over a good old-fashioned common cold. First cold I've had in many years where I just said, this is a cold. I don't have, this is not COVID. It's just a cold the way it used to be. Well, we are going to start things off as Charlie Harrison always intended with a patriotic tune and a hymn. And up first with the patriotic tune, the King, Elvis Presley. Live America the Beautiful getting us started this morning in our beautiful listening area here on 89.7 WDVR.

across spacious skies, for amber waves of rain, for purple mountains, majesty above the fruited plains. America.

Good morning and welcome to Down Home, where we know you by name and treat you like family. Make every possible attempt to do so. I am Mike Gain, be with you for the next 3 hours doing what we do every Saturday morning. That's playing you the great classic country hits of the last 70, 80, 100 years, maybe as long as recorded music has been in existence. We dig deep sometimes. Well, I think as far as digging deep goes, we're going to dig deep into the archives and play some good songs. You can always check in and let me know what you might be in the mood for. WDVRhost@comcast.net. And of course, let me know what's your breakfast, what you're tinkering on, how you're doing. If you have bats in your attic or you need any advice on getting the voles out of your rock retention wall, snakes. That's how you do that. You just get snakes. But then you have snakes in the wall, and then you're going to have snakes on your ceiling like that. Uh-oh, I should have warned. I should have told Susan and Yardley that we were going to talk about snakes. She doesn't like snakes. Or my mother. We have important business to do. I'm already rambling. I want to say good morning to Pat of Pat and Barry and Clinton and the crew checking in, saying, yes, I do sound nasally, and glad to hear that it's just a cold. My buddy Grant from Surgeonsville checking in as well. We are going to get things kicked off after I tell you what we just heard. Stonewall Jackson with the spiritual song, Mama's Bible, and then we had America the Beautiful by Elvis Presley as the patriotic song getting us started this morning, as Charlie Harrison always intended. Here is another one by Stonewall Jackson. We got a DJ set for you going out to all the WDVR DJs and the listeners and everybody. Here he is with BJ the DJ.

just passed four. From the driveway he would roar, overslept and he was late again. Then at breakneck speed he'd drive. Then at breakneck speed he'd drive.

Murray and Charlie Douglas got started this way. I tell you, I have to do everything around here. Sign on, sign off, pick out records, pick up trash, cut commercials, cut the grass, carry out orders, carry out garbage, answer to the boss, answer the phone. Good morning, radio station. No, ma'am, Porter Wagner is not married to Dolly Parton. Thank you for calling. I tell you what, I'm going to quit and get a real job. I'm going to pump gas. That's where the money is anyway. Radio. Boo on radio.

0: Remember that setup with the CDB? That is the Charlie Daniels Band with Mr. DJ. That was a country DJ set for you. In the middle, we had Bill Anderson, country DJ, sending that one out to Ruby. 10-day-old Ruby, future country music DJ, daughter of Math, Cats and Crooners, and Sean. She just this week mastered assembling playlists, passed her FCC licensing tests, so she'll be good to go in no time. And we started that set off with Stonewall Jackson, BJ the DJ. Gonna send that one out to former show host here, Bob Jackson of High Noon Country. And thank you to Paul in Lawrenceville for reminding me of that. I forgot the name of the show. And one thing I did not know that Mr. Paul informed me of is that Bob Jackson was a pharmacist. Unless he's just making things up like he has been known to do from time to time. And I don't need a pharmacist because I know everything there is to know about self-medication. To the point of so much zinc and magnesium and vitamin C that now I have a very upset stomach. So now I need to consult a pharmacist for that. Thank you, everyone, checking in this morning. Our own Sean, host of Surround Sounds here on Sunday, enjoying the DJ set. And he said, BJ the DJ sounds like him. Yeah, that's what happens when you have a good show and you're busy. You're hustling, you're running around, and it's good stuff. Thank you, everyone, checking in. We're going to get to the tunes because the song in the background is ending. And Susan and Yardley did check in. Sorry for saying the S word. And to make it up to you, here is some KK, Chris Christopherson, Jody and the Kid, going out to Susan and Yardley.
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4: First half an hour down here on Down Home. Wrapping that special setup for Susan and Yardley with Johnny Cash doing KK's Sunday Morning Coming Down. And before that, Kris Kristofferson himself with Jody and the Kid. Reparations for playing or mentioning a word that I should know better. Well, you usually sleep in, Susan. I thought you're just getting going around 9:30 usually, so I thought I would be safe. But now I know. Want to say good morning to listener Dick from Lawrenceville checking in from Chicago. And he said he is in Chicago for the weekend. And most importantly, he is spreading the word of WDVR. That is good. I guess it's the Midwest, right? So you probably have better luck talking to strangers on the street in Chicago than you do in New York City. New York City. You know, everyone says, oh, the New Yorkers are jerks and they're going to give you a hard time. It's just the rough exterior. Down inside, they might be jerks too. I don't know. Hey, cultures, different ways of life. No offense, anyone from New York City. You're a good person. We're all good people if you are listening to WDVR. Because it's your radio station. It's community radio at its finest. And we are going to send out a request. This is from Al in Tom's River. The great Ray Stevens with Laughter. No, off of the album, Laughter is the Best Medicine. Everything is beautiful. And it sure is. Beautiful time of the year. I am really enjoying fall. Maybe it's because I'm getting old and I can appreciate the colors and the beauty and the change of seasons. Probably also because I like cold weather.

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Baby's got her blue jeans on. It is dungaree season, isn't it? It's very, very cold outside. Well, not that cold. But yeah, it's time for pants. Put those shorts away. Unless you're one of them crazy folks that wear shorts all the time. Tougher than I am. I do like it cold, though. And then we started things off with Ray Stevens. Laughter is the best medicine.

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Here's the great EW going out to the crew and the family. Games people play. Scrabble? Canasta? Is Canasta even a game, or did I just make that up in my head? Canasta? I don't know. Is Rochambeau a game? Is that the game Rochambeau with the case? Or is that, I don't know. I do not have the attention span for any of that stuff.

top hour, Don, John, and Glenn set with Glenn. Come back. Before that, John Denver, Rhymes and Reasons. We started things off with the great DW, Games People Play. Paul in Lawrenceville confirmed, as well as Ike from Phillipsburg, that Canasta is in fact a game. It's a card game. And so is Rochambeau. It's a fancy way of saying rock, papers, and scissors. Want to say a special good morning to Math, Sean, and future country music DJ Ruby for checking in. They're having oatmeal, lots of fruit, and coffee. Ruby is definitely having coffee if she's training to be a country music DJ. And Math reminded us that today is Porch Fest in Lambertville. Thank you for that. If you go to the internet and search for Lambertville Porch Fest, I'm sure you'll find the various events or porches hosting performances. And I know for a fact that our own Sean is performing with his band, Those Looks, today. And also things going on tomorrow, Sunday, October 4th, the Lockdown Stone Church is hosting the Solaway Band, performing traditional and contemporary music of Ukraine. Doors open at 3 p.m. Details for tickets and directions are online at lockdownstonechurch.org. And also today in Frenchtown, the centennial anniversary of the Frenchtown School. And that is a big event for myself, as Trish is one of the folks, well, teacher. She's been there almost 20 years now. And putting that together, I will be providing sound and accompaniment for the musical performance by former Frenchtown School alumnus with her band Arizona, Raising Arizona. And also, there will be food trucks. I believe there will be a bouncy house and fun things for the kids, but there will be a there will be the unveiling or presentation of multiple time capsules. One of which I know very, very many years ago, I don't know if it was 100 years ago or 70 years ago, was actually excavated from the wall of the school. It was, I think, in the cornerstone. They had to bring a mason in, so that'll be interesting. It's a beautiful day for it, so stop on out. Here's a song going out to Ike in Phillipsburg. This is the correct song for what he was looking for last week. Johnny Paycheck, I Can See Me Loving You Again.

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And the temperature currently outside the old blacksmith shop here in downtown Surgeonsville, New Jersey, it is 63 degrees under beautiful sunny skies. Forecast today, sunny and 71. Tomorrow, Sunday, chance of showers in the afternoon, 70% chance, high near 64. Then that will be gone Monday next week. Looks beautiful. Temperatures are going to be in the 60s and lower 70s all week. And mostly sunny on Monday. Every other day is sunny. Nighttime lows. I'm looking at a low of 41 on Tuesday night. So we are getting close to potential frost, especially at the higher elevations. I believe this is being forecasted out of Doylestown. So this is for the greater Doylestown area. You're up there in Long Pond in the Poconos or high atop Haycock Mountain. You might have some crunchy white stuff on the ground when you wake up on Wednesday morning. Well, I am Mike Ain. We're kicking off our second and final hour here. No, second and middle hour, I should say, here on Down Home. Yes, I am getting over a cold. That's why my voice is nasally. We wrapped up last hour with Johnny Paycheck going out to Ike in Phillipsburg. I Can See Me Loving You Again, followed by about 45 seconds of David Allan Coe, Take This Job and Shove It. And I forget, did David Allan Coe write that song, or was it Johnny Paycheck? I think he might have. Well, it's time for the Whodunit, where we take one song and you, the listeners, vote on who done it better. John Prine was the winner last week with 9-Pound Hammer. We are retiring that, and one of his own songs. We'll start off our second hour here. 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Here he is with Paradise on the Whodunit.

And that is your incumbent, John Prine, with his song Paradise. And now, without any further ado, the challengers, the Everly Brothers.

out for the week, the song Paradise. The incumbent, the man wrote that song, the great John Prine. And the challengers, the Everly Brothers. 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And just a reminder, if I don't answer the phone, don't be offended. I'm a one-man band here, and we're busy. A lot going on this morning. And want to say good morning to listener Robert in the Lehigh Valley checking in. Thank you for streaming. And Paul in Lawrenceville let us know that David Allen Coe did, in fact, write Take This Job and Shove It. Yes, he wrote quite a few songs. Well, you know what time it is. It's time to sway votes in favor of the challenger, because Paul in Lawrenceville once, many years ago, told me not to do that. Here are the Everly Brothers with When Will I Be Loved.

timing of that set with Linda Ronstadt, Poor, Poor, Pitiful Me. That was a Warren Zevon song. Before that, Everly Brothers, When Will I Be Loved? That right there would be one heck of a whodunit, wouldn't it? And Linda did an amazing job of When Will I Be Loved. Maybe in the future, we shall see. I want to thank everyone checking online, getting your votes in on the whodunit. It's going to be a tough one. So, WDVRhost@comcast.net. And you can also call 609-397-1620, extension 5. Well, where are we going? Where are we headed? Harrison Buck. I'm going to send this out to our pal Mark in Easton, tuned in on 106.7, as well as Carl down at Mitchell's Cafe in Lambertville, probably getting ready for Porch Fest. Sam's Place. We got a barroom set for you.

Sam's place. It starts a jumping every evening when the sun goes down. You can always find me down at Sam's place.

wrapping up a classic country bar room set there with the Oak Ridge Boys, Y'all Come Back Saloon. Before that, Buck Owens, Sam's Place, going out to Mark and Easton. And we are going to shoehorn in a contemporary country bar room set before our bottom of the hour break. Here's the Reeves Brothers, Stage Stop Bar.

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And we are officially at the halfway point here on Down Home. Wrapping up our contemporary barroom set with Sierra Farrell Dollar Bill Bar. And before that, the Reeves Brothers with Stage Stop Bar. That's enough barroom songs for one morning. Where are we going now? What are we doing? I just want to remind everyone out there that, as mentioned earlier, the Frenchtown School Centennial Birthday Extravaganza is taking place today from 3 to 6 at the school. Be live music. I will be there providing the sound system. There'll be food trucks, all sorts of fun, and unveiling of, I believe, 3 time capsules going back to the 1920s. I think the most recent is the 80s. I saw pictures. There's interesting clothing with with lots of neon and electric colors. And to folks like myself, born in the 80s, it's not that different. But I bet in 100 years, they're going to think, what were they thinking of with these colors and designs? Without any further ado, we got a special song we're sending out to Joe, formerly of Washington. It was great chatting with him about Montana Mountain and gave me a little insight to that area because he was saying he has trouble sometimes streaming and thinking, oh, he's from Washington. I said, do you ever listen on 90.7? And he said, well, I moved away. And he said his family originally was from the top of Montana Mountain where our WPNJ antenna is, 90.7, in Harmony Township. And told me some of the history up there, the Ingersoll Reservoir and Merrill Creek and all that. So thank you, Joe. Great chatting with you. And he wants to hear some Bakersfield sound. Here is Red Kilby on 89.7 WDBR.

All right, and that's set up with a live Guitars and Cadillacs by Dwight Yoakam as we're doing some Bakersfield tunes there. Red Kilby, the Bakersfield sound started that out. Going out to Joe, formerly of Washington, New Jersey, of the Boss Hog Gang. Was a longtime supporter and friend and listener of WDVR and all things country. Let's see here. Where are we going? Just want to make an announcement. Starting off our 11 o'clock hour during Charlie's Chestnuts. New music by Al Curving, who we played a song a couple weeks ago. It was a great tune. And we got another one, and it's a very thoughtful song that I know that Charlie Harrison would have enjoyed a lot. One of those songs that you got to listen to the lyrics and makes you think. So thank you, Al, for that. Stay tuned. But up next, Loretta Lynn. Thank you, Pat and Pam, for reminding me that tomorrow, the 4th, is the anniversary of Loretta Lynn's passing. So without any further ado, here's a Loretta Lynn set. And again, apologies for the scratchy, nasally voice as I'm getting over a good old-fashioned cold. Here she is with Coal Miner's Daughter here on WDVR.

few old army buddies home? You're calling from a bar? Get away from there. No, not you, honey. I was talking to the baby. Wait a minute, honey. The doorbell. Honey, could you stop at the market and

Wrapping up our Loretta Lynn tribute, as tomorrow is the anniversary of her passing. Thank you again to Pat and Pam for reminding us here on Down Home. That was One's on the Way. Before that, Coal Miner's Daughter. Here on 89.7 WDVR. I want to say good morning to Alice in Bloomsbury checking in. Heading on up to Portland to close up the camper for the season. Thank you for your vote on the whodunit. We are very close, so please get your votes in. The song, the song was Paradise. The incumbent, the great John Prine, his song, and then the Everly Brothers were the challengers. I'm going to actually have to get out the pen and paper on this one. Do a proper tally, because it is close. Well, let's see here. It is time for Truck and Country Music, as we do this time every show, wrapping up the 10 o'clock hour. Here is the great Del Reeves, Girl on the Billboard, here on WDBR.

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And the temperature currently outside the old blacksmith shop here in downtown Surgeonsville, New Jersey, it is 65 degrees. There are beautiful sunny skies out there. Forecast today, sunny and 71. And we are looking like a chance of showers tomorrow, mainly in the afternoon. 70% chance, high near 64. Then Monday, sunny and 70. And the remainder of the week, it's going to be beautiful. Temps are going to be in the lower 60s to lower 70s with a nighttime low of 41 on Tuesday. So be careful. Be prepared for potential frost. If you're in higher elevation, like Montana Mountain. Talking to Joe formerly in Washington about that earlier. Well, we just wrapped up our Truck and Country set in the last hour. Marty Stewart, Truck Driver's Blues. Before that, Jethro Burns, Mama Was a Truck Driving Man. Del Reeves started that set off with Girl on the Billboard. Well, it's time for the whodunit. No, it's not time for the whodunit. It's time. Oh, man. I'm running out of gas. I was doing good, but this cold has taken its toll. It is time for Charlie's Chestnuts, where we pay tribute to the late, great Charlie Harrison by playing the tunes that you loved and he played for you every week. And as mentioned, we have new music. And as soon as I heard this, I said, I bet you this is a song that Charlie would have loved. So this is by Al Curving, local folk out of outside of Flemington in East Amwell Township. This is a tune of his titled Pennies or Quarters, Nickels or Dimes. Here on, and I am not sure if it's a cover or an original tune, but it's a great one. Enjoy.

0: Wrapping up Charlie's Chestnuts as we do every week with Charlie himself singing along with Jim Reeves, Four Walls in the Middle, Holly Dunn, Daddy's Hands, and Al Curving, local musician with pennies or quarters, nickels or dimes. And as mentioned, that song, Al did not have that during when Charlie was around, but definitely a song that Charlie would have enjoyed, at least in my opinion. Well, it is time to move along and announce the winner of the Whodunit. But first, I'm going to welcome Mike Wurstel to the air. How you doing, Mike?
1: I'm doing all right. How are you?
0: Pretty
1: Sounds
0: good.
1: Like not so good.
0: Well, not too bad. And you as well, since I had your mic potted up and you let out a big.
1: That's just morning cobwebs.
0: Okay. Yeah. Yep. I'm hoping my cobwebs go away. But it's getting better, and it's just a cold.
1: So you're not supposed to get sick in the summertime.
0: Summertime.
1: Well, yeah, I guess summer's over. All right.
0: Summer's over. And I'm
1: actually yesterday it was still here.
0: It was. I
1: took my inner tube over to the Delaware and floated down.
0: Really? The water really? Hadn't gotten cold. The water was still okay.
1: It's a little cooler, but it wasn't bad.
0: Good for you. Good for you. And
1: I figure I was going to squeeze that last little bit of summer out.
0: speaking of that, I forgot to mention Mark from Easton checking in, listening on 101.67, enjoying the Bakersfield we played, and saying that since he got all his chores done yesterday and it's warm out, he's out on the porch sunning like a lizard because he say it might be the last day for a while. And
1: yeah.
0: I said, you know what? That might be a good idea. If you need to do it, now's the time, because it's going to turn into that word that Mike loves so much. That's winter. Well, Mike, I have you have a decision to make. The whodunit is tied. Would you like to break the tie, or shall we go into sudden death after Dancing Country?
1: Oh, I'll break it.
0: Okay.
1: What are my choices? I didn't hear them.
0: You're not supposed to tell the listeners that. You're supposed to pretend like you're prepared and you know what you're doing instead of shooting from the hip. But, hey, this is my show, and I make the rules, so we're going to let Mike shoot from the hip. John Prine versus the Everly Brothers, and the song was John Prine's Paradise.
1: I have to go with John because he wrote it. And
0: yeah.
1: And he's an American musical legend.
0: Thank you very much. Yes, he is. So there is your winner of the Whodunit. Thanks to Mike Wurstel, John Prine. We'll be back next week to face another challenger.
1: Now, if you had done a bluegrass cover of that.
0: Oh, I know. Yeah.
1: Then all many. Bets are off on
0: yeah.
1: that.
0: Yeah, there's many bluegrass covers. Yes. Well, this song's almost over, so why don't you go ahead and kick off Dancing Country?
1: All right. So, since I floated down the Delaware yesterday and enjoyed that last gasp of summer, we're going to start it off with Diamond Rio doing Sweet Summer. And they actually are coming to Lancaster tomorrow night to play. Their only appearance here in the area for a while. So, let's let them do it. Sweet Summer. This one made it to number 18 on the charts back in 2001.

0: Garth Brooks there with probably one of his most recognized tracks. That one spent 4 weeks at number one for him and actually charted all around the world on different charts. I got friends in low places, and I have lots of friends in low places too, so I'm sending it out to all of them. And in the middle, Diamond Rio doing Poultry Promenade. It's probably one of my all-time favorite country instrumental picking tracks, as only Mike O can pick that guitar. And back there in the beginning, we had Diamond Rio doing Sweet Summer as I mourn the loss of summertime as we actually slide into fall now with frost coming on Tuesday night. I guess it's over now. So that was one that was on the charts for them back in 2001. It went to number 18 on the charts. And that is your dancing country for today here on Down Home. 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
1: Thank you very much, Mike, for joining us this morning, bringing us Dancing Country live.
0: Now that it's getting to be winter.
1: Yeah, you'll have more time.
0: I'll have more time to be joining more frequently.
1: Yep. There is truth to that. I'm not saying I'm fully winging my show during the warm months, but when there's daylight outside, you do things. And, yep. and now thinking, what am I going to do when it's dark out? Well, I can put my properly fully plan my shows. Give me something to do. Broaden my horizons.
0: Oh, I thought you were going to be out there skiing and snowshoeing and all that winter stuff you love.
1: On weekends. The problem with that four-letter W word work during the week, it gets dark out early. And so I'll have time in the evenings.
0: I highly recommend retirement. You should consider.
1: Hey, if you could contribute financially, I would love to. You can fund my retirement.
0: No.
1: Okay. Thanks, Dad.
0: Okay. Yep.
1: Yep. Oh, Mike, you're a busy guy. You're going to hit the road, right?
0: Yeah, I got a lot of logs to chainsaw up today.
1: Yeah. This past week with the cold, I thinking, should I do it? Should I try? And then I did move some firewood, and after doing that for a half an hour, I was exhausted. So probably a good thing to not be using a chainsaw.
0: You probably might even need to burn that wood stove on Tuesday night.
1: Yeah, there's a good chance. I forget. Weekend before last, there was one night I had it going.
0: Wow.
1: Yep. Mm-hmm.
0: You beat me on that one.
1: Yep. Well, looking at the price of gas, I think I'm at, I usually fill up my tank around an eighth. I'm probably around 1/32nd right now.
0: Really? Oh, you mean your oil tank?
1: My oil tank, yeah. Yeah, sorry.
0: As I was going to say. Yeah. If you're putting gas in there,
1: heating oil,
0: kaboom.
1: No. Yeah. No, I usually an eighth of a tank, but with the price, it's down to about a 32nd, which isn't much. Probably should do something about that, but we'll send you out with some bluegrass as we always do for thanking you. And this is to me, a fall song that always comes to mind. Not a happy song. It's a great song. And it's by the great Tony Rice. Go ahead.
0: That's because fall's not a happy time.
1: Yes, it is. And we're sending this out to our pal, to Mike, and to our pal, Paul, in Salisbury Steak Township, the great Tony Rice, covering the Wreck of the Edmund Fitzgerald, another Gordon Lightfoot tune. So thank you, Mike, and we'll see you next week.
0: All right.
1: Okay.
0: Bye.

Gordon Lightfoot cover set there. That was, in fact, the Band of Drifters. Sounded so close to Gordon Lightfoot, the lead singer did. That was old Dan's Records. Before that was the great Tony Rice going out to Paul in Salisbury Steak Township with Wreck of the Edmund Fitzgerald. Because when I think of fall, that is one of the things I think of. November 14th. The legend lives on from the Chippewa down to the Great Lake they call Gitchagumi. Where are we going? Where are we headed? I'm going to say hello to Tom from Ottsville checking in. Great to hear from you. Thank you, everyone, participating with the whodunit, keeping me company today. And Mike Wurstel joined us today. That was great. Well, for no particular reason at all, here's Merle Haggard with Daddy Frank, a.k.a. the Guitar Man.

Wrapping up a guitar man set there with the King, Elvis again, who started the show off today with America the Beautiful. And that was a Jerry Reed tune. Before that, Merle Haggard and Daddy Frank in parentheses, the guitar man. Well, let's keep rolling. We're almost out of time. Here is Jerry Reed with his big hit, Amos Moses. Going to send this out to Grant in Surgeonsville.

been down south too much. I'm gonna tell you a little bit about this so that you understand what I'm talking about. Down there we have a plant that grows out in the woods and the fields. Looks something like a turnip green. Nearby called it poke salad. 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

0: concludes Down Home for today. Wrapping it up with Tony Joe White, Poke Salad Annie. Before that, Amos Moses going out to my buddy Grant in Surgeonsville. Well, we are out of time. Hope you enjoyed today's show. Thank you, everyone who participated. The whodunit, everyone who kept me company this morning. Thank you to Dick in Lawrenceville, Ike in Phillipsburg, Al Curving. Thank you for that great song we got to play earlier. Joe, formerly of Washington, New Jersey, Paul in Lawrenceville, Tom in Ottsville, Pat and Barry in Clinton, Mark in Easton, Casey in Grant in Surgeonsville, Alice in Bloomsbury, Susan in Yardley, Sandy in Bullock in Pennsburg, Captain Basil, Robert in the Lehigh Valley, Math, future country music DJ Ruby and Sean, Al in Tom's River, our own Mike Wurstel, and our own Sean from Surround Sounds. Thank you, everyone. Have a great week. 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

Well, good afternoon, and welcome to October. I hope you make the most of it. It's a beautiful day out there, and going to stay that way. But I hope you can find some time to listen to WDVR on this Saturday October 3rd. Here is the Penn Jersey weather forecast coming up. And so we tell Liam Moore to retire. We'll have a high today of 72, an overnight low of 54 with plenty of sunshine. Make the most of it tomorrow, 62 and rain off and on. For the rest of the week, temperatures in the mid-60s with plenty of sun for at least through Thursday and maybe into the weekend. At our studios, it's 66 degrees, relative humidity 55%, winds from the east-northeast at 10. So let's have us some music. How about Webb Pierce? And You're Not Mine Anymore. Big hit, 1954, classic country for sure.

Well, no mistaking Kitty Wells, huh? Yes, indeed, and before that, Webb Pierce. So, from the 1950s, that's some classic country gold, that's for sure, and a wonderful time period following World War II and leading up to the big changes taking place around 1960 or so. Well, let's see here on Classic Country Gold. I'm Rich Evans on 89.7 WDBR Delaware Township. We try to be here every Saturday, noon to 1 p.m., and we hang around for bluegrass from 1 p.m. to 4 p.m. It happens to be the original Bluegrass Junction from 1996. So there you go. Now, how about the... we haven't done the Walls set. W-A-L-L-S. Such as Flowers on the Wall. Of course, we all remember that from the Statler Brothers. Also, Farron Young and Hello Walls. And how about we start off with Jim Reeves? This is one... the ladies always enjoyed Jim Reeves so much. From 1957. And Four Walls, Jim Reeves.

Hello, wind. Well, I see that you're still here. Aren't you lonely?

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I'm gonna stare at you a while. You know I can't.

Well, I just call it the wall set. Or something like that, I guess. Good stuff from the 1950s. And the Statler Brothers, and with Lou DeWitt. He wrote Flowers on the Wall. He's one of the original members of the Statler Brothers. And I guess this goes back to, 1960, something like that. And according to the recording, the Tennessee Three were providing musical backup there for the Statler Brothers. Don't know who the Tennessee Three were. Not quite sure. And maybe it was Johnny Cash's band. I don't know. And Flowers on the Wall. And Farron Young, Hello Walls. And that was written by Willie Nelson. It was probably a better songwriter than he was a vocalist. But that was a long time ago. Hello Walls. And Jim Reeves. And Four Walls, big one for him. Written by a Marvin Moore and George Campbell. Not quite sure who they were, but that was smack dab in the 50s. So Jim Reeves always comes through. Here on 89.7 WDVR, Dover Township. And this is classic country gold every Saturday. Ooh, guys know the feeling. I guess women's do too. Some days you'll call my name, or don't you call my name, depending on your emotional state at the time. So how about we have Someday You'll Call My Name with Hank Williams. Yeah, Hank Williams, 1955.

0: Well, that's the original. I thought I heard you calling my name. Lee Emerson wrote that and sang it in 1955 or 56. And, of course, so many others have performed that song, particularly Porter Wagoner had a big hit with it. But we heard the original from Lee Emerson. And Hank Williams in there, just Hank and his guitar. Someday you'll call my name. Well, folks have been calling Hank Williams names ever since he passed away. And boy, well, how about a couple of local folks here? How about Bill Turner, Bill Haley's Comet. Bill Turner always came around to my barn dance shows whenever he could, which was quite often. And one of the favorite tunes, a crowd pleaser, was Hot Rod Race. So we'll hear Bill Turner's version of the Hot Rod Race from 2017 at Heartland's Hayride at WDVR. I always marveled when I stood up there in the MC spot and watched him go through this Bill Turner Hot Rod Race routine. But we'll start off first with Bill Clinton, and from Dublin area, Pennsylvania, actually Hilltown Township, and one for the ladies, as he says, "Have I told you lately that I love you?" That used to be very popular on the National Barn Dance Show out of Chicago. Here's Bill.
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Well, this is the story of the hot rod race. The Fords and Lingas were setting the pace. This story's true, I'm here to say. I was driving that Model A. Had a Lincoln motor, was all souped up with a Monte Bonnie. It looked real tough, it's got 8 cylinders, use them all. It's got overdrive and never stalls. Got a 4-barrel car with dual exhaust with 4 lemon gears. You really get lost, got safety belts, so I'm not scared. The brakes are good and the tires are fair. Well, we pulled out of Flemington late last night. The moon and stars were shining bright. Winding up that grapevine hill and passing cars like they were standing still. When all of a sudden, the wink of an eye, a Cadillac zipped in a passerby. I said, boy, there must be a mock to me. Then the tail lines were all I could see. Well, my friends got worried that we were behind, so I thought I'd let my leg in a whine, put my foot in the tank. Man alive, I cranked that thing into overdrive. Oh, yeah. Well, it must have been 110 speedometer said it was our top end, but what was glued down to the floor, so all there was ain't no more. Everyone thought I'd lost my sense. Telephone poles looking at picket fence. They said, slow down, my eyes see spots. Lines of road look just like dots. But I rounded a curve sign, winding a truck and across my fingers just for love. The fender was clicking on the galvanized post. I felt next to me was white as a ghost.

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But I was gaining that Cadillac. I knew it'd catch him, I thought I could pass. Would you know by then I'd be low on gas. Flames are coming from out of the side. 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The valve started knocking. 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The police were after my hot rod Lincoln. 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I had to call Pappy to go my bail. And he said, son, you're going to drive me to drink if you don't stop driving that hot rod Lincoln.

0: Well, that's it. That's Bill Turner. Like we say, former Bill Haley's Comet. He does just about any style of music and used to do a lot of straight country and bluegrass music at my shows at WDVR, and I know other places as well. Well, let's see here. It's baseball season. That's the climax of such, anyway. So how about we have the baseball set here? How about the Statler brothers to start it off? When the Yankees Came Home.
1: People ask all the time where the ideas come from for the songs that we write. And this song from an early album of ours has generated those kinds of questions for years. And to be honest, it came from my love of baseball and from a simple little phrase I heard on the news. The Yankees had just won the pennant out of town and had flown home the next day to thousands of waiting fans at the airport. And the sportscaster on TV said, "Today the Yankees come home, film at 6. And I thought of all the possible meanings that sentence could have. The Yankees come home. And the story was born from that. They're that team that people either love or love to hate. But you're never neutral. There's always some emotion one way or the other when the Yankees come home.

Well, center field, John Fogerty, not exactly in the classic era, but it fits so well for a baseball set. And following up when the Yankees come home from the Statler brothers. That center field from John Fogerty, I used to end my Sunday program for quite some time on WXLV when the Iron Pigs in Allentown a baseball game was going to follow. We broadcast that, and so I always closed my show with center field when the next show up was the Iron Pigs. Now, let's see here. Big news around here. What time is it? We're running out of time. Here is Asleep at the Wheel. They're coming back again to the Sellersville Theater. You know, they've been at it a long time, so be good to take them in. This will be on Tuesday, the 20th of this month. That's only a couple of weeks away. Tuesday, the 20th, at 7:30 p.m. at the Sellersville Theater. You ought to make a note to check it out. So let's have a couple of Sleep at the Wheel numbers here. How about Bob Wills is still the king? Of course, he really is. And New San Antonio Rose from Asleep at the Wheel.

Yeah, some good stuff there. Sleep at the Wheel from a few years ago. Now, he doesn't quite as many members in the band these days, but they're doing right well. And this is, I can't say it's their farewell tour, but, you know, they've been at it

a long, long time asleep at the wheel, and they're going to be at the Sellersville Theater on Tuesday, the 20th of this month. That's only like, what, a couple weeks from now or something, 3 weeks at the most. And at 7:30 p.m. at the Sellersville Theater in Upper Bucks County. So you might want to check that out. Asleep at the Wheel, and the start time is 7:30 p.m. on Tuesday night. New San Antonio Rose. The original was an instrumental, so words are added to it that makes it New San Antonio Rose. Well, most people just drop the new. Bob Wills is still the king. Now we're going to be closing with that girl who waits on tables. That's always a favorite from the Marty Stewart Show on RFD-TV a number of years ago. And the Honky Tonk Downstairs with George Jones, and The Window Up Above with Mickey Gilley. And thanks to Dottie Kurzenberger for being a sponsor of Echoes from the Hills. 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And so thanks to Dottie Kurzenberger for that. So here we go. Have a good day. Stay tuned for Bluegrass.

0: How about a hand for the great Ronnie Millsap, ladies and gentlemen?
1: Oh, thank you, Marty.
0: Brother Ronnie.
1: Hey,
0: it's all yours, sir.
1: Hey, thanks a lot, Marty. Great to be on.
0: Glad you're here.

0: birthday!
1: And we are so proud, too, because he hasn't done that song on television since 1973. Boy, that's great. That girl that waits on tables. A lot of people happy tonight.
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0: Well, hello, and welcome to October 3rd. And this is Bluegrass Junction, the original since 1996. I'm Rich Evans, and here we are from WDVR's Remote One studio in the Upper Bucksmont. And here's the Penn Jersey weather watch as see plenty of sun out there. It'll be 72 degrees today, an overnight low of 54. And then the rest of the week, well, it's going to be in the mid-60s. Rain tomorrow, sun the rest of the week, but we won't see 70s until maybe next weekend if we're lucky. So enjoy today. It's going to be the best there is. At our studio, the relative humidity 48%, winds from the east-northeast at 8 miles per hour, and the temperature 68 degrees, expected to go up a few more to 72 later this afternoon, and that beautiful sun is going to stick around. So I hope some way you can enjoy it, but you can always listen to WDVR and to the archive copies of the program for the next 2 weeks. I'm Rich Evans. I didn't mention that on this Saturday, October 3rd, and that's Ricky Skaggs. This is a version of Bill Monroe's Rawhide in the background, a classic instrumental in bluegrass music. Ricky's version goes back to 1997. We've got 3 hours of bluegrass coming up, some old, some new, and some, well, you really don't know what to make of it, but that's how it goes here on a Saturday afternoon. So we hope you can stay with us on 89.7 WDVR, Delaware Township, Penn Jersey Radio. And a little bit more of a Rawhide, and off we go.
1: Country rocks, but bluegrass roots.

Yeah, Carolina in the Pines. Been a while since we heard that. Michael Martin Murphy wrote that. Same guy that wrote that popular river song back then, 1977. And Southbound, name of the group. And Carolina in the Pines. Seth Mulder, more recently, and One More Night. And Crying My Heart Out Over You, a aggressified version of a pop number. And Ricky Skaggs did it upright. You never know that it was anything but. Yeah, well, let's see here. We are on 89.7 WDVR, Delaware Township. This is Bluegrass Junction, the original one. I know there's another one flying around up there, but we've been around since 1996. And so anyway, I checked my calendar and the telephone and the TV and internet and everything. Looks like that Draper girl is coming around. So I don't know. We better get ourselves ready for that because, oh my, that could be something. And how about Carolina? We'll be here and see Big Country Bluegrass. And but here's Sean Camp, and he seems to have the inside word on Sis Draper.

saw it went off, and Uncle Cleve dropped his jaw. 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She must be from Arkansas." I think Grandpa used to date her. Grandma says she still hates her, and all the fellas stand up straighter in the presence of Sis Grace.

She put her fiddle in a box and said it's getting awful late. She is on her way to Little Rock, and Little Rock can't wait. So we all stood out in the yard, hands all full of watermelon. 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

0: I'm the spirit of the wayfaring stranger that crossed the great divide. I'm born the music of the mountains to the Appalachians far and wide.
1: I'm the words about the hills of Roane County, melodies flowing like a mountain stream. I'm the song about a blue moon of Kentucky, the fiddles and banjos in a young man's dreams.
2: I'm an old home place on a hillside, and how mountain girls can love. I'm dark as the night and blue as the day, and the morning voice of a white dove.

0: the airwaves of Nashville and Southwest Ohio, bringing songs to light a weary way. I'm found in the voices of the prophets, of a music ever-changing, yet still the same.
1: I'm the model church in the country. Unbroken circles of praise is heard. The Sunday songs of faith and redemption, crying holy unto the Lord.
2: I'm a Georgia mule and country boy fading fast away on the sunny side of the mountain. I'm a wise man with love letters in the sand and footprints in the snow not forgotten.

0: From the lonesome lines in a lyric, leading to roads mighty dark to travel. A tapestry of the music you made me, that the walls of time can't unravel.
1: I'm a lonesome river, lost and found, rarely heard and seldom seen. I'm new grass, new south, olden in the way, and Carolina blue in my dreams.
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0: I'm Finn Castle, Bean Blossom, and Telluride, just to name a few.
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0: Today, there's new grass growing worldwide, just as blue as the hills of home.
2: Proclaimed from yonder mountains and down in steep canyons, with the spirit of High Lonesome deep in their bones.

And the last old banjo's rung, and the last old song is sung. Till the end of the world rolls round, I'll ring through these hills and hollers till the roar is called up yonder.

Well, some explanations of what bluegrass is, as if you didn't know. Carolina Road, they call it bluegrass. And before that, I don't know how to explain it. I am bluegrass, with sound bites from many performers in today's bluegrass music. And it's on Billy Blue Records, but I don't know who. Just in time for the IBMA get together and awards and so forth. So maybe that has something to do with it, but it's a long one. And Big Country Bluegrass, Burn the Barn, figuratively, of course. And Sean Camp from just earlier this year, and Sis Draper, which is still on the charts. So somebody's got a winner there, that's for sure. And I guess you're a winner if you pay attention to... This old man, he plays tunes on 89.7 WDVR, Delaware Township. I've never been able to get beyond Shoes. This old man, he plays twos. He plays knick-knack on my shoes. And on, what is there? There must be a dozen of them. I don't know. I can't remember them. Anyway, let's see what we're going to do here. How about, well, this is the birds are still singing out there. So, you know, and the whippoorwills and the bluebirds seem to occupy a lot of musical space in bluegrass music. And so we'll take a listen to The Whippoorwill Sit Again with Rhonda Vincent and Peter Rowan, with Bela Fleck and Alan O'Brien, Stuart Duncan, Mark Schatz. Seems like Nashville Bluegrass Band almost. And but we'll start off with a new one, Doyle Lawson and Jerry Sally singing the brother duet style. And when it's time for the whippoorwill to sing. And they're not brothers, but they sing in that style. The Delmore Brothers popularized that number originally in 1941, I think it was. They were legitimate brothers, and they sang the brother duet style from the late 30s through the 40s, even into the 50s. And but they're no longer with us, Alton and Raven. But there has been a CD issued of Delmore Brothers songs, and by different groups paired together as in brother style. And this is one of them, and with Doyle Lawson and Jerry Sally, When It's Time for the Whippoorwill to Sing. But first, we need a whippoorwill, thanks to Gene Mangini.

Well, that's a lot of whippoorwill for now. And maybe we'll have a bluebird later. Cry of the Whippoorwill, Rhonda Vincent. And let's see what else we had in there. The First Whippoorwill with Peter Rowan. And it sounded like much of the Nashville Bluegrass Band boys in there as well. And what else did we have in there? Doyle Lawson and Jerry Sally singing Brother Style. And when it's time for the Whippoorwill to sing, that's an old Delmore Brothers number. And off of a wonderful new CD just released this week of

these days, 17 trucks, more and more are stopping at 10. You know, why 10? Anyway, they have seven great stuff here from Stonehearth Bluegrass Band, and here's one of them. Here today and gone tomorrow, and we may be, if we don't keep moving here, on 89.7 WDVR, Delaware Township.

Well, there's some good stuff. It's a great local bluegrass band. Mike Alenik put these folks together. And now, just have to wait a little bit there. And Steve Thompson, Janice Hess, Susan Donahue, Mike Terrace, Lucas Pick, and of course, Mike Alenik, the leader of the group. Here today, going tomorrow, 17 tracks on a go to StonehearthBluegrassBand.com. All one word, StonehearthBluegrassBand.com. And you'd be very surprised. You can attain this CD at nano pricing. Is that how they say it these days? At less than nano pricing. I don't know. We have to move ahead here. We have two more hours to go at least. And how about... Maybe, is it too early in the day for Murder Girl songs? Anyway, it's a part of bluegrass. So how about The Country Gentleman from 1981 and River Bottom. We'll start off with the Steel Drivers and The River Knows on Bluegrass

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sounds like some picking there. Must be the Johnson Mountain Boys. And indeed it is. And five-speed, I think, from a while back there. Well, we've got to keep moving here because this is the original Bluegrass Junction on the Saturday, October 3rd. I'm Rich Evans from WDVR's Remote One Studio in the Upper Bucksmont. Here's the Penn Jersey Weather Watch. We'll have a high temperature this afternoon of 72 degrees, an overnight low of 54. Plenty of sunshine for the rest of the day. Tomorrow, 62 degrees and rain. Not continuous, but there will be periods of rain, showers. That's the best we can say for it. The rest of the week, temperatures in the mid-60s and sunshine. But no more 70s. We may have 70 sometime towards the end of the week. Maybe next weekend. At our studio in the Rocks and Rills of the Upper Bucksmont, 45% relative humidity, wind from the east-northeast at 10 miles per hour, and the temperature 70 degrees, going up a couple more to 72. Well, with the Johnson Mountain Boys in the background, I think we better wander on into some more bluegrass music with the Poe Ramblin' Boys, wanderers like me, Del McCurry, I Feel the Blues Moving In, and Trey Hensley. Boy, he's attracted a lot of attention. Can't outrun the blues.

Well, that man likes to pick, huh? Why, is he good? Trey Hensley, not only picks, he sings. And he was at the Wind Gap Bluegrass Festival this past summer at Mountain View Park. I feel the blues moving in to Old McCurry and the Poe Ramblin' Boys, Wanderers Like Me. Very exciting group. J.D. Lowandowski and his friends. And, let me see here. Oh boy, time's moving on. Junior Sisk has a new song out. The Dreams I Dream. The Dreams I Dream. And he just came out with that this past July. Junior Sisk apparently is not retiring, at least right away. He has a new band. And saw somewhere that he's going to continue through 2008 at least. So musicians never retire. They may back off a little bit. But anyway, Junior Sisk will be around again. We'll follow this up with Drifting and Dreaming. This is the Jim and Jesse version of this number. In fact, it's completely different from the big band version. Drifting and Dreaming, Jim and Jesse. And let me see. I guess we start with Junior this way.

Drifting and Dreaming, Jim and Jesse McReynolds and their boys, and I have one date, 63, but I don't think they recorded, I think it was recorded later than that. Anyway, Jim and Jesse McReynolds, with Jim Buchanan on the fiddle, Alan Shelton, Don McCann, and I think that was one of the best bands that Jim and Jesse had over their long, long career. I saw that grouping one time, and that was at Jekyll Island, Georgia, Bluegrass Festival, probably 1989, I think, Jekyll Island, Georgia, and Jim Buchanan on the fiddle, Jim and Jesse McReynolds, Drifting and Dreaming, and well, let's see what else was in there. The Dreams I Dream, Junior Sisk. And just a few weeks ago, July 17th is the release date for it this year. So anyway, and what was I going to say about Drifting and Dreaming? I used to have requests for that, one of the more popular ones over the years. That's back when requests were the thing. One of the things in this kind of radio stuff. All that's changed. But anyway, here's something that doesn't change. Here's another good local bluegrass band. Well, not local to us, but local to southern Indiana, the Backwoods Bluegrass Band. My understanding from what they say, they don't perform any further than 100 miles out from Bedford, Indiana. They're very good. Backwoods Bluegrass Band. She's gone, gone, gone.

Well, that's the Backwoods Bluegrass Band from Bedford, Indiana. And she's gone. See if I can tell you who's in that group. Well, Rusty Collier, Austin Harper, Hunter Phillips, Sarah Stewart, and sometimes her, I don't know if it's her husband or what it is, Ron Stewart. Could be husband, boyfriend, father, I don't know. Anyway, a great group, I think, for, you know, a local bluegrass band. Should have them around here. That would help us out. We got some good stuff as it is. We always use more. She's going. Like I say, from what I've heard from them, they don't travel more than 100 miles from southern Indiana, and they're not too keen about that far. Well, let's see, we better take care of this.

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1: Well, okay, well, I think we should find out what's going on with this Ruby crew. A lot of rubies around.

Brothers was together. Be wowed by that, since it was an Osborne Brothers number, or what, 54 or 56, something like that. Anyway, Jimmy Daly, Darren Vincent this year, and Ruby before that, Authentic Unlimited and Ruby Ann a couple years ago, and Cody Norris Show and Ruby Jane about a year ago. And there's other Rubies around, but these three will... They'll take care of us for the weekend anyway. Maybe for next week. Maybe even longer. Well, here's something. Hesitated at first to play it, but, you know, it's history. What I'm talking about is Bill Morrell and Lester Flatt on an old 78. And everyone knew it but me. Back when Lester and Bill were very close friends. This is before the banjo era, shall we say. And so they performed it. And back, I have it from, when was I involved in 78? 1990s or something like that. I never restored this. Probably won't now, But anyway, so it's rough. I mean, it sounds like exactly what it is, an old worn 78. So we'll take a listen to it. We'll follow it up with Flatt and Scruggs sometime later, and Why Don't You Tell Me So. This is Everybody Knew It But Me, Bill Monroe, Lester Flatt, rough.

Oh, boy. Classic Flatten Scruggs, 1949. Why Don't You Tell Me So? Oh, man. That's the way to do it, huh? And before that, just Lester and Bill Monroe in the early days. And Everyone Knew It But Me. Everyone Knew It But Me. I think that was a Jimmy Wakely Western number originally. But they really do it up fine. And I wish I could find a better version of that, better recording of it. That was off of an old 78 from probably six lifetimes ago. Anyway, here's a couple of the groups who are going to be in the Bluegrass Hall of Fame. And the Nashville Bluegrass Band and Lost and Found. A couple others. I don't have them scheduled to play. Byron Berline and Barry Poss are also going to be inducted. But here's the home of the blues from the Nashville Bluegrass Band. And Lost and Found with Harvest Time. Harvest Time. 1982, approximately, I think it was, from... and Alan Mills, the head of the owner, or whatever you want to say, of Lost and Found, just passed away not too long ago. Had Lost and Found with Alan at one of my festivals. And very nice fellow, very interesting. Anyway, it's harvest time. Well, it actually is.

home of the Blues National Bluegrass Band, and Lost and Found Harvest Time. Part of the new class of the Bluegrass Music Hall of Fame, along with Barry Poss and Byron Berline. So congratulations to all four. Well, how about see if we can work in. This is our obligatory train song for this Saturday. Usually have three, four, five. Now we only have one today, I think. No, I may be wrong. I think we have a second one later. Anyway, Ashby Frank, with a number that Jimmy Martin and Paul Williams wrote when they were working together. J.D. Crow, Paul Williams, and Jimmy Martin, the Sunny Mountain Boys. They wrote this, worked it up, and so forth. This is Ashby Frank and Mr. Engineer.

0: wide Pacific shore, to the queen of the flowing mountain, south of Baltimore. She's mighty tall and handsome, yet known quite well by all. She made a modern combination on that Wabash cannonball. She come down to Birmingham.
1: Line Willie McTell and Wabash Cannonball. Very early version of that song. And Ashby Frank, Mr. Engineer. We still have an hour to go and a lot more bluegrass to work in. So we'll be back over the other side of the top or whatever it is they call it. You know, 3 minutes after.
0: Can't you hear the jingle roll, the rumble and the roar? Gliding through the woodland, through the hills and by the shore. Mighty rushing on the engine, lonesome hobo squall.
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Well, the Black Mountain Rag from the Johnson Mountain Boys means we're in our final hour here on this Saturday, October 3rd of Bluegrass Junction. I'm Rich Evans, and here is the Weather Watch. We'll have a high temperature today of 72 degrees. In fact, we've been there for an hour and a half now, an overnight low of 54 with plenty of sun. Tomorrow, no sun, clouds, and intermittent rain showers. Yes, the way it'll be tomorrow. 62 for a high. For the rest of the week, temperatures in the mid-60s. And sun. There is a possibility we may reach 70 around Friday. But, you know, that's a long way off. At WDVR's Remote One studio somewhere in the Upper Bucksmont, up in the boulders and by the river, the relative humidity is 43% and winds from the northeast at 8. And the temperature, 72 degrees. That's today's predicted high, and it's probably going to stay there. Well, let's see, we have the, how about some prison songs coming up? Charlie Moore, Junior Sisk, Tina Adair, with a modern, updated version of the old Vernon Dalhart Prisoner song, and the Johnson Mountain Boys in the background, a little bit more from them.

0: Oh, Charlie Moore, Shackles and Chains. That's an old number. It goes back to what, about 1930-something. Other Governor Jimmy Davis of Louisiana wrote that. Of course, chain gangs were a subject of a lot of controversy back in the 30s there and beyond. And before that, Junior Sisk, Another Man's Arms. And Tina Adair with sort of a today's style presentation of the Prisoner song, a little Vernon Dalhart number from the 1920s. July 1925, I think it was. Well, at least that's what I have typed down here. I don't know. Anyway, let's see what we're going to do because the hands of the clock are pushing us along. Here's something that, where to go? Oh, it's up here. This is another local group, Volleyball Jones Pickers. I mean, that's really what it's called, Volleyball Jones Pickers. I have no idea who he is. Apparently, this group is, they were active back around 2015, plus or minus a couple years, maybe. And down in Little Rock, Arkansas. And sometimes they were very good. And other times they needed to rehearse a little more. But there's some stuff around you might be able to find. But this one is one of that is very good. And, you know, it's something I need to do because my eyes are getting worse and worse. And what can you expect, huh? So we'll go to Doctor My Eyes, bluegrass style, and Wash My Face in the Morning Dew, bluegrass style from Cliff Waldron. So this is sort of an accommodation to the changing scene in the late 60s and the 70s. I think if you were there, you know.
1: Which is better, one or two? Three? Or four.
2: One, two, three. Doctor, my eyes

Cliff Waldron and Bill Emerson, 1970. Wash My Face in the Morning Dew, written by Tom T. Hall, 1970. You remember that. And Volleyball Jones, or Volleyball Jones Pickers, depending on what pops up when you search for it. Dr. My Eyes, same time period. Well, let me see here. How about Larry Sparks in here, and the Country Gentleman, David Peterson, Tim McGraw, and Laurie McKenna, as we make the race toward the finish lines. Well, we still have a little bit left here. Got about 40 minutes, so stay with us. Got good stuff coming up. Larry Sparks and Way Back When. It's kind of the theme of bluegrass music in many respects.

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Once upon a time, many years ago, folks would come there for miles around. Most were farmers scratching out a living. The old

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David Peterson and the Old Home. That's a Bill Monroe number. Down Where the Still Waters Flows, a country gentleman. Larry Sparks, way back when. How about the Grascals? This is a very popular number. In fact, I think it's at the top of the charts. If you're a chart follower, Bend in the River. And the Osborne Brothers, Down Where the River Bends, and maybe Lost River from Mountain Heritage. We'll see. We're cutting corners. We're running.

Well, that's it, and Bend in the River, and it's very, very popular right now. But the Grascals, terrific group in bluegrass. Here's a local group that is temporarily inactive, at least I like to think of it that way. This is Mountain Heritage Bluegrass Band, and this goes back to 2003 when they were at WDVR. They put together a demo recording, I think it was... before the hayride or after, anyway, I was there. And this is a Lost River from Mountain Heritage, local bluegrass band in the Penn Jersey area.

Well, Michael Martin Murphy, Number Lost River. Yeah, we're a mountain heritage. As the crowd was getting into place for my Radio Barn Dance show, and they put that together for a demo. Mountain Heritage, no longer in existence. Well, they're kind of taking a snooze. I like to think of it that way. Well, here's another local group, Hard Drive, featuring Greg Fisher. When they came to my show when I was working WDIY in Bethlehem, they climbed up there and did a great show. This is from that to somewhere in 1998, and someone played Dixie for me. Hard Drive, also inactive in Lehigh Valley.

Well, what a monster hit that was. The Country Gentleman, 1961, from D.C., back when there was so much bluegrass, the bluegrass capital of the world, I guess, back in the late 50s, the 60s, even into the 70s, down in Washington, D.C. Two little boys, Charlie Moore and the legend of the Rebel Soldier. And someone played Dixie for me. That was Hard Drive featuring Greg Fisher, a bluegrass band that was very active locally back in the 1990s into the 2000s. This was from October 9th, 1998 at WDIY in South Bethlehem. Remember when the boys were there? Oh, what a great time it was. Well, we're just about out of time now. We'll be back on Monday with bluegrass from noon to 3 p.m. with some sort of a concert I'll come up with, maybe one of our festivals or something like that, in the second hour, 1 p.m. to 2 p.m. And let's see here. And then we'll be back again next Saturday from noon to 4 p.m., classic country the first hour, and then bluegrass as today, the second period, 1 p.m. to 4 p.m. Now, I get word my cousin is going to be here tomorrow, or I should say Tuesday. I'll be here Monday with bluegrass. He'll be here Tuesday with 50s rock and roll, you know, the real stuff when it first started, classic early rock and roll of 1955 onward into the early 60s, and all the good stuff that started.

there, you know, with started Bill Haley. It kind of was the milepost there from down south of Philadelphia area. So that'll be 3 hours of the golden oldies on Tuesday. We'll be closing with another train ride. I thought we were only going to have one. Ricky Skaggs riding that midnight train, High Fidelity, and Red Ball Rocket Train, and Molly Tuttle and Golden Highway, and Riding the San Joaquin. 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Enjoy this weather.

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So let's let them kick it off with a song.

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1: Borderline Trio, live here from Studio C, here in the old blacksmith shop. Welcome.
2: Thank you, Mike.
3: It's good to be here. Really good. And on a sunny day and playing bluegrass music, and we're inside, but it's sunny in here because you got nice windows here and
2: yeah,
3: can see everything going on.
2: Great studio.
3: This is a great setup, yep.
1: Yes, this is your first time in the studio since we did the remodeling,
4: yes,
1: isn't it?
2: Yeah. That's right.
3: Yep. Yeah, I've never been here. Thank you for inviting us. We really appreciate it.
4: Yes.
1: Well, we love having live music here at WDVR. And why don't you go ahead and let us know who all is in the Borderline Bluegrass Band.
3: Okay, so starting from my left and stage left over here, the great banjo player. Let's make him welcome Bob Suter. Nice hand for him.
4: Thank you.
3: And then we have on the bass, we have, and singing lead, a lot of the songs, great vocalist, great bass player, Terry Suter. Let's hear it for her. You guys are applauding at home, right? Everybody's applauding.
2: And then to my right,
3: yeah, no relation between the two of those people.
2: And then to my right is an amazing guitar player, Mr. Bob Harris. Yay, thunderous applause. Woo-hoo.
3: All right. The crowd roars.
2: We have a special guest with us as well, and we'll introduce her a little later.
3: All the way from Taiwan.
2: Yeah.
1: So it's the Borderline Trio plus one.
4: Yes. Right.
3: 3.5. Yes.
1: 3.5. Let's go ahead and have you do another song for us.
3: We're going to do, not too fast, we're going to do Bob and Terry's wedding song. And why did you guys pick this song for?
2: Well, you know,
4: because it gets everything out of the way.
2: Yeah, you have to get everything out of the way up front. So you might as well, you know, get the bad stuff gone.
1: How many years ago was that?
2: About 38 years ago.
3: So the song worked,
2: it
3: right?
2: Worked. It worked. Yeah, it worked.
4: It sure did.
3: Okay, so this song is called Who Needs You?

0: Wow, what a wedding song. Can't imagine.
1: Borderline live here from Studio C at the Old Blacksmith Shop. Yeah, that is quite a wedding song. That was definitely not a slow dance.
2: No, definitely not. Kind of a mean song, but...
0: No, but at least you got everything out of the way.
2: We did. All out of the way. Smooth sailing from there.
0: Now, what's that story about Bob losing his wedding ring? I want to hear
3: several times.
0: Yeah.
2: Well,
0: he was trying to get out of it. Yeah.
2: He did. He lost his wedding ring twice. First time I replaced it. Second time I said, that's it, not buying another one because you keep losing these wedding bands. So it was missing for a year. One night, there was this giant centipede crawling across our living room floor. And he's not a bug person. So I said, look, it went under a chair. And I said, you move the chair, I'll kill the bug, all right? I'll be the brave one, I'll kill the bug. So we slid, it was a rocker recliner. So we slid the chair and tipped it up. But in sliding it, it squished the bug, so I didn't have to get the bug. But when we tipped it up, I heard this tingle, ding, ding, ding, ding, ding, ding. His wedding ring had been in that chair for a year.
3: Yep.
2: So it fell out, thanks to the bug. And I crazy glued it to his finger. So...
3: I did.
2: We don't have that. So we don't have that problem.
1: my wife, she always gives me change every day that she finds under the recliner that I sit in. So I understand how that happens. And I've even retrieved my cell phone down out of the pleats down in there.
2: It's easy to do because it can slip right down between things and gets caught in the mechanics down there. So.
1: Let's go ahead and have you do another song.
2: Okay.
3: I don't know you.
0: I don't know you.
2: Yeah.

0: Live borderline here from Studio C at the old blacksmith shop. So tell us, how did Borderline come about? What is the origin of this band?
1: Well, it's been years and years and years, and yes, and some changes over the years. Bob Suter and I are the original from the very onset of it. And we played with other people. You know, bluegrass bands, they kind of float in and out. So we always had a fiddle or a mandolin and a guitar player and me on bass and
2: Actually,
1: Bob on
2: Travis
1: banjo.
2: Wetzel named us, believe it or not.
1: It's true.
2: Travis Wetzel. And I chose Border Ride. And he said, well, Borderline sounds better. And I said, you're right.
1: So we changed it.
2: Uh-huh.
1: So over the years, you know, things have shifted around. But when we started playing with Bob Harris, I don't even know how many years ago that was.
3: It was a long time ago.
1: A long time ago.
2: Doesn't seem that long.
1: No, and for a while we had a fourth with us, and then it just seemed to gel better with the three of us, you know, in terms of tempo and, you know, just everything just seemed to gel
2: better.
1: Plus,
2: you didn't have to make all the phone calls when you got a kid.
1: Can you play? So, so we've been playing together for quite a number of years, and we kind of like it this way.
3: Yeah, it's nice. We don't have to worry about, you know, this guy didn't show up, that guy didn't show up.
1: Right.
3: This guy moved to Tennessee, that guy moved to Florida, all that kind of stuff.
1: And that happened to two people.
0: Yeah.
2: And I'm a banjo player that's living the dream. My wife's in my band. You can't get any better than that.
0: Awesome.
1: So it's good for us, and you know, we blend well musically, but also personality-wise. You know, we're comfortable with each other, and there are no egos in this band. Everybody has an equal share.
2: Wait a minute, I'm the leader.
1: Oh, well.
2: Well, let's make it straight. Let's make that straight.
1: But that's understood.
0: You know, the chemistry of the band is probably the most important thing of anything of a band, because if you don't get along, the rest is not going to stay in place.
2: That's right.
1: Right.
3: Yeah,
1: right.
3: You'd be surprised at all the bands that they really don't get along, you know, because every little thing can agitate you, and you just got to say, you know what, we'll deal with that later on down the road. And you know, everybody's going to make mistakes. Everybody's going to have a hard time with something, or something's going to go wrong with the gig. The thing is, we don't take ourselves too seriously, I don't think.
1: No, we don't. No.
0: Well, you certainly have a great sound to you.
2: Thank you.
0: You can tell that chemistry of how you've been playing together for so long, it's like almost... you know, like the gears meshing together on a machine.
1: But that's true. You feel comfortable. You can read each other on the on stage, and if somebody, not that this happens often, but if a banjo player starts a song that you're not prepared for, you know, we can jump right in. He did that last week.
2: What are you saying?
3: At the hayride, you threw us for a hayride there. The first song, you played a different song than we had on our set list.
1: But we jumped right in.
3: Yeah,
2: Notice who they blame.
4: We went with you on that one.
3: Well, speaking of... Go ahead, Mike.
0: Why don't you go ahead and surprise them with a new song?
2: Okay.
1: Well...
3: So I want to introduce now, you know, she's making her first radio public appearance all the way from Taiwan, which is right near China. Let's make her welcome Taiwan Monroe. Come on, everybody.
1: Yay, Taiwan.
3: Taiwan is the emissary to bluegrass music over in the country of Taiwan, and she has a little club and everything, and she signs people up on her mailing list and everything.
1: She does, yeah.
3: And she doesn't speak a word of English, but we taught her how to sing bluegrass, and she's going to sing harmony with Terry now. Now, in this club, I got to tell you, it's really cool, because I'm really very proud of her. Since last year, she's more than doubled the amount of people that have signed up to the club.
1: So that is impressive.
3: I think we should give her a hand.
1: Yeah, that's impressive.
3: That.
1: Right. That's impressive.
3: It went from 8 to 16. So.
1: And the population of Taiwan is?
3: You said what's the population?
5: 2,400,000.
3: Okay, I think she said 24 million.
1: Okay, so we have a few more to go.
3: You have a few more to go there, Taiwan. But anyway, she's going to sing bluegrass with Terry. Here's a song called Blue Moon of Kentucky.

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1: Well, we have a website called bluegrasswithborderline.com, and it's just that, bluegrasswithborderline.com, all one word. And where we have a lot of listings where we're playing, and also you can buy our CD and stuff like that.
0: Okay.
1: And we put a couple of videos on there, too.
2: And I think we got a Facebook page, too,
1: yes, we
2: right?
1: do. We have actually a couple of Facebook pages. I have no idea what I'm doing on Facebook, and I've set up two by accident. so we have two. But they're equally good, and I always post where we're playing on them. So
0: On both of them. You keep them both up to date.
1: Yes, okay. I do.
0: Well, that's a good thing.
1: Yeah, I'm computer illiterate, unfortunately. Well, Facebook illiterate, anyway.
2: Yeah, it's all very confusing.
0: And on Facebook, do you know what people should search for there?
1: Just Borderline Trio.
0: Borderline Trio.
1: Yeah, if they just type that in, it'll come up.
0: Okay. Because yeah. There are a lot of different Borderline things, so that's...
3: Yeah, it's
1: yep.
3: true.
1: Well, that's why we're calling ourselves that, so nobody confuses us with anybody else.
0: Gotcha.
1: I mean, we could put a Bucks County, but I'm not going to do that. I think the trio is a little cooler.
0: All right, let's go back to Studio C and let Borderline Trio do another song for us.
2: Okay, this is a John Starling song that the Seldom Seen did, and we're going to get Taiwan Monroe to help sing this one. She has a much prettier voice than I do. This is called Small Exception to Me.

0: Borderline Trio live here with us in the old blacksmith shop. So tell us, are there any places coming up where you're going to be performing where people can come out to see you?
1: Well, over the next couple of months, we're going to be doing some studio work, actually.
0: A new Borderline CD?
1: Yeah, a new Borderline CD. Bob Harris actually owns an amazing studio in Bridgewater, New Jersey. And he actually recorded our first CD.
2: Ampersand Records?
3: I did.
1: Yeah.
3: And recorded a lot of people that play bluegrass and country music and folk music in New Jersey, Pennsylvania, all over, New York. What's that?
0: Somebody's getting hollered at
1: these banjo players, I swear to goodness.
0: For hitting the banjo while they're talking.
2: Sorry.
3: But Mike asked where we're playing. So normally we play at Peddler's Village very often. We're playing at Longwood Gardens next year. We normally during the bluegrass season we play till about October, November, and then the gigs slow down, and that's when we're going to get back into the studio.
1: Right.
3: And usually the gigs start up again in March.
0: 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All right, let's let you go ahead and do another song for us.
3: Let's do a quick one. You want to do Long Gone, guys?
2: Sure.
1: Oh, yeah.

0: Borderline. You played the Heartland's Hayride a bunch of times for us back in the day when the Hayride happened.
1: Yep.
2: Yeah, we did, yep.
0: And I specifically remember Bob's banjo. That thing is a flamethrower. That is probably the loudest banjo I've ever heard. Or maybe it's because he hits that hard.
1: I think I hit it that hard, yeah.
0: That is one powerful banjo playing there.
2: You know, it's one thing I always say to him, when we go to bluegrass festivals and camp, and he's jamming somewhere, I can always find him. I always know where he is.
0: It's like a homing beacon.
2: Yeah, it is.
0: Just listen for that banjo ringing.
2: Banjo barks over everything.
3: tell Mike about that. You know, Bob's had some really classic, expensive banjos over the years.
1: Oh my
3: tell
1: gosh,
3: him about
1: yeah.
3: this banjo right here.
1: Oh, this one's a whopping $459. Got it through Guitar Center on used banjos on Guitar Center. And it came from Denver, Colorado. And I put a new Scorpion bridge on it and a new tailpiece, and it just woke up. I love it. I had a 56 Gibson for years, but the neck warped on it. So I needed that sound back. And I got lucky. I got it back.
0: So that's your favorite banjo to play now?
1: Absolutely.
0: But you do have others? Or
1: I have a couple others, yeah. I have a Gold Tone, which is a nice banjo, but it doesn't have the bark this has. But Gold Tone's a great banjo, and I have a good time playing it. And I bought a Washburn, which I'm working on. So with a banjo, I think 90% of it's the player, you know, and the rest is setting it up with a decent bridge and a decent stuff like that, and making sure the head's tight.
0: At what age did you start playing banjo?
1: Oh, late, 23.
0: Wow.
1: Very late. I played guitar, Simon and Garfunkel stuff all, you know, my young life. But so I had the finger picking down.
0: Aha.
1: Yeah, but it made no difference. I got an Earl Scruggs book and I was lost. I got a Doug Dillard record and I woke up. It just brightened that whole thing up to me. I did everything by ear. I never had a band. I never had a teacher. I wish I did, though, because I went through different stages where the faster the better and stuff like that.
0: Mm-hmm.
1: And now I just love playing even and clean, you know, and I think it's, you have to do that.
0: So at what age did you start playing guitar?
1: Like around 16, 17.
0: Okay. You're a musical late bloomer.
1: Absolutely. And my little raw Italian mom. She said, why do you want to play banjo? She sent me to the basement with the banjo. She didn't want to hear it.
0: Well, how about that? Well, I am personally glad you persevered on that.
1: Me too.
0: Let's go ahead and have you do another song for us.
3: Okay.

0: Well, I'll wrestle a gator, box a kangaroo, just to prove my love to you. Well, I'll wrestle a gator, box a kangaroo, just to prove my love to you.
1: Borderline Trio, live here on Live from the Blacksmith Shop. Where'd that song come from? That's not one I recognize.
0: That's a traditional tune. I don't know, but it is a traditional tune.
2: It's like been playing that for like 45, 50 years. Oh, yeah.
3: Where did it come from? That's a
0: good one. Don't know.
1: That's a good one. How do you pick the songs that the band does? Is there a process for that?
2: You know, it's funny, Bob and I were talking about that on the way down here. We were listening to a song on the radio, actually on WDVR we were listening, and it was a bluegrass song, and I go, the instrumentation to it was really great, but the words meant nothing to me, you know, and that for me, it's got, the words have to mean something, because that's my thing, you know, I'm not a banjo player or a guitar player or, you know, a fast picker like that. So the words have to mean something, and that's how I would introduce something to the band.
0: And it's kind of funny because there are songs that you love and you want your band to do it, but sometimes they don't click, and you got to know when that happens. You can't force it in there. And some of them just click.
3: Yeah, we'll try a song and we'll go, that one's good. We can play that one, and let's not do this one.
0: And it's weird. It's weird. You don't know why it doesn't click, but it just doesn't sound right.
3: You know, and then we have songs that are sitting on the set list that we never do anymore. And we got to start doing that one again.
0: Yep. Yeah. And when you got 150 songs, you can't do all that.
3: It's hard to do them all, you know?
0: Yep.
1: Do you find you have trouble remembering the lyrics to that many songs?
0: Oh, my God.
2: I don't.
0: Yeah.
2: I don't, because that lyrics are my thing, but...
0: Well, I have an excuse. I had a stroke in 2018, and my excuse, they're not buying it anymore because it's been that long. But, you know, my brain is not quite the same, so some of that went away. But I'm regaining it. I'm starting to.
1: That's good.
0: Yeah.
1: Let's go ahead and have you do another song.
2: All right.
3: Okay, how about a little Merle Haggard song?
0: Okay.
3: Ready?
0: Do the ka-chunk-a-chunk.

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1: Okay.
0: Boy, it's really been a pleasure to have you here live with us. I missed hearing you after, we used to hear you regularly on the Hayride, and it's been a while since we had you live here on WDVR. I do play you, I always have some regional bluegrass on my bluegrass show on Monday nights, the Bluegrass Horizon, 7 to 10 here on WDVR.
1: Thank you.
0: And I was, we get stuff off of your first CD, which was Unleashed.
1: Right.
2: Yeah, that Bob wrote that song, actually. We haven't done that in a while, but yeah, it's a good instrumental.
3: We haven't played it since we put the record out, right? Talk about fan support, right?
2: I know, yeah.
0: So let's let you do one more, and then we got to bid you a fond adieu. But once again, I want to thank you for coming out here and playing live for us on Live from the Blacksmith Shop.
1: Sure,
2: thank you for asking us.
3: Thank you for having us here. This was this is a first-class place.
2: It is.
3: And you guys are first-rate, and this was a lot of fun. Thank you.
2: And there's not even a lot of horses in the blacksmith shop.
3: No horses.
2: We cleaned horses out.
0: We cleaned them out beforehand, so there'd be room for you.
2: Well, thank you for that.

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6: Hi, my name is Joel Coyne. I'd like to welcome you to my DJ for an Hour show on WDVR. 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

0: And we've been enjoying a DJ for an hour today in this pre-recorded program with Joel, and he's going to tell us what's coming up next.
1: So I hope you've enjoyed the selection. 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
1: 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It's the Duke Joint Saturday Night, and it's happening here on WDVR-FM. 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
1: It's Saturday night and you're walking along a dusty dirt road passing the dark waters of a swamp. The sun is low in the sky as you brush aside some Spanish moss covering mile marker 89.7. You look down at the crossroads and you see the shack. In front of you hear wild laughter and rowdy voices and a gritty blues riff that tears right through the humid night air. As you approach, an old neon sign in the window tells you there's cold beer on ice waiting for you inside. You step through an open doorway, push your way through the crowd, and let the noise, the heat, and the music hit you all at once. My friend, you've arrived at Duke Joint Saturday Night.

Oh, good evening and welcome to Juke Joint Saturday Night. I'm your host here, Mark. And tonight we'll hear a great mixture of blues, R&B, boogie-woogie, vocal group harmony, and a little gospel for the good of the soul. We'll have jukebox divas and gents, shouters and jump blues honkers. We'll hear from the blues masters of the past who left us the sound of their voices and music on shellac 78s so that we could still hear their greatness today. We'll hear great vocal groups, both secular and spiritual. All that and more, so grab a Coleman at the bar, sit back, and enjoy all the joint has to offer you tonight. WDVR and WPNJ are in the house and are ready to rock. If you're ready, we'll get this gig going as soon as the house band finishes up the first set here on Juke Joint Saturday Night.

And welcome back to The Shack. I'm your host, Mark, here at WDVR-FM with the Juke Joint Saturday night. And it's always good to be in the seat on Saturday night to play the music I hope you enjoy. Blues, R&B, and so much more is what I wanted to say. I've been a little under the weather, but I'm slowly coming back, getting my strength back. So I'm feeling good. I think I got a good show planned for you tonight. So let's get through the weather report and we'll get the show going here. Currently here in Surgeonsville, it's 71 beautiful degrees. It was an absolutely gorgeous fall day today. Tonight's mostly clear with a low of 54. Sunday's looking at a high of 64 with showers likely, mainly after 2 p.m. Sunday night, we are looking at a low of 55. Again, chance of showers between 8 p.m. and 2 a.m. Monday's look for a high of 70, decreasing cloudiness. Monday night's going to be clear with a low of 45, and Tuesday is going to be bright and sunny with a high of 62. And that's your weekend and early week start on the weather. And like I said, it's good to be in the seat, good to be back. I did a few pre-records because I was on vacation, but you got me live. And let's get to the music right now, okay? And... Do you guys smell fish?

0: Oh, glad she hid behind the table and cops never got her. That was Helen Humes with Buck Clayton and his orchestra on Mercury Records from 1947 with They Raided the Joint. And before that, we heard a true classic, Saturday Night Fish Fry by Louis Jordan and his Timpani Five. That was on Decca Records from 1949. And it's frequently cited by music historians as a primary candidate for the first rock and roll record due to several pioneering elements, a couple of which were the guitar work, first of all, Ham Jackson, who was the lead guitar. His overdriven double-string electric guitar riffs directly laid the blueprint that Chuck Berry famously admitted to copying a few years later. The rockin' hook, it was one of the earliest massive hits to repeatedly use the word rocking to describe the rhythm and energy of a party. And the production itself, famous producer Milt Gabler at Decca Records, later applied the exact production techniques, energetic backbeats, and tricks he used on Jordan's records to create crossover hits for Bill Haley and the Comets of Rock Around the Clock fame. And we're right here, right now, for our first break. 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And we'll be right back.
1: From the Chancel explores the timeless, expansive world of sacred choral music. 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
0: And speaking of community bulletin boards, we have the Haunted Red Mill returns with Lurking in the Shadows. I couldn't resist that. Transforming the historic museum grounds into a world of winding trails, eerie mazes, unsettling encounters, and a slow-moving haunted hayride along the river. The annual Halloween tradition will take place Friday and Saturday nights, starting at 7 p.m. from October 2nd through to October 24th at the Red Mill Museum Village in Clinton. It's the Red Mill Museum Village's biggest fundraiser, helping support the preservation and operation of the historic site, and its year-round educational programs, exhibits, and events. For event details, visit The Red Mill. That's all one word, theredmill.org. And I used to work down in Clinton, and this time of year is just marvelous down there. You should really try to get down there and enjoy the fall days in the town. Okay, let's get back to where we left off with music. And in my time, I've seen very few blues artists live. But I can say about this lady I'm about to play, she was fantastic. And she was well into her 80s when I saw her back in the late 70s down at the Cookery in the Village. And I probably ran into Chris Poe someplace around there, I'm sure, at that time. This is my gal, Ms. Alberta Hunter.

I'm so disgusted, heartbroken too. I got the downhearted blues.

0: And that was the Miss Alberta Hunter, the great Alberta Hunter. And that's Downhearted Blues off of a record she did, a comeback record on Columbia Records back in 1978. And I remember I used to love listening to Allison Steele, the Nightbird, on WNAW back in the 70s. And she had mentioned this lady, and, you know, she kind of gave the background of her story. And it's like, just fascinating. I said, I have to go down and see this woman. And she really was incredible. And just a little back-checking that I did, and found some very interesting info on her. She actually co-wrote this song in 1922 along with pianist Lovey Austin. Hunter recorded it first for Paramount Records, but it became an astronomical million-selling hit when Bessie Smith recorded it as her debut single for Columbia Records in 1923. Columbia Records in 1923. Now, by the late 1950s, Hunter completely walked away from show business following the death of her mother. Plus, female blues singers from the 20s and even the 30s, you know, they're kind of out of the picture. There was no interest in them anymore. She falsified her age to enroll in nursing school and spent 20 years working as a nurse at Goldwater Memorial Hospital in New York, completely unbeknownst to the music world. And then in 1977, at the age of 82, the hospital forced Hunter into retirement due to her advanced age, though they still believe she was younger than she actually was. Stripped of her nursing career, she was coaxed back into singing by Barney Josephson, who was the owner of Greenwich Village's legendary club, The Cookery. Her multi-week stand at The Cookery became a massive cultural phenomenon. Producer John Hammond, yes, of Benny Goodman, Billie Holiday, and Bruce Springsteen fame, signed her to Columbia Records, the exact label that had made her song famous via Bessie Smith 54 years earlier. Hunter re-recorded Downhearted Blues in 1977 for the soundtrack of the Robert Altman film Remember My Name, which was released by Columbia Records in January of 78, which is where this cut's from. I just thought that was really fascinating. And she really was a fascinating woman. I guess it must have been that 77 or 78 that I heard Allison Steele mention her, but I know I heard it from Allison Steele. All right, bottom of the hour. Let's bang this out, and we'll get back to some more music.
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8: 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Love to hear from you. All right, getting back to the music. And the question is, what you going to do?

Oh, yeah. That was Mr. Chuck Willis himself. And I just heard from the Deacon of Doo-Wop himself, Mr. Ed McGlynn. He's driving around the neighborhood and tuned us in and definitely said he was enjoying the show. And I'm so glad for that, Ed. He must have channeled that Clyde McFadden and the Drifters coming through the airwaves. And we started off with What You Gonna Do by Clyde McFadden and the Drifters off of Atlantic Records in 1955. And driven by McFadden's soaring gospel-style high tenor, the boogie-woogie rocker utilizes an intense call-and-response pattern between McFadden and the group as he asks a lover that what she will do when he's gone. The single became a massive commercial triumph, peaking at number 2 on the Billboard R&B chart in the spring of 55. Now, What You're Gonna Do is historically famous for more than just its chart position. It is widely acknowledged by musicologists as the structural blueprint for a dance revolution. The song-specific rhythm, tempo, and vocal cadence directly inspired Hank Ballard and the Midnighters to write The Twist, which, of course, later became a worldwide cultural phenomenon when covered by Chubby Checker. Now, because McFadden was drafted into the U.S. Army in late 54, Atlantic delayed the single's release to 55 to keep his voice on the airwaves, making What You're Gonna Do the official final single released from McFadden's historic tenure as the leader of the original Drifters. After that, we heard What's That? Another Question by the Five Royals, and that was off of Apollo Records in 54. The release of What's That is tied to a legendary bit of music industry drama. By mid-1954, the Five Royals had officially severed ties with Apollo Records and signed a lucrative contract with King Records in Cincinnati. Now, on June 10th, 1954, they entered King's studios to record new material. To deliberately compete with the group's new label, Apollo Records dug into its vaults and pulled out What's That?, a fast-moving, unreleased track the group had recorded before leaving. Apollo rushed it onto the shelves in July, just as King Records dropped its own debut single for the group, which was I'm Gonna Run It Down, in August. This created an open war between the two labels over who truly owned the rights to the group's name and recordings. Never dull moment in the record industry. After that, we heard Tell Me What I Did Wrong, Jimmy Brown and the Famous Flames, Federal Records, 1958. You know, by 1958, James Brown was facing immense pressure following his explosive 1956 debut, Please, Please, Please. He had suffered a two-year string of commercial flops, and Federal Records was on the verge of dropping him. The October release of this single completely turned his career around. While the A-side Try Me became a monumental number one R&B smash and his very first song to cross over into the Billboard Hot 100, Tell Me What I Did Wrong was heavily played by jukeboxes and DJs as a fan favorite, thus becoming Soul Brother number one. And finally, we got back to the same question, what you gonna do when your baby leaves you, though? And that was Chuck Willis, Atlantic Records of 56. And the track marked a pivotal moment in Wills' career, coming shortly after he moved from Columbia's subsidiary OK Records label over to Atlantic. And the song's infectious melody and

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10: 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I think that's the way it goes. And you'll listen to Juke Joint Saturday Night. I'm Mark, and I paid my car insurance the other day and kind of made me think about some insurance songs. Can I find some? And sure did. And our first one is from the original Sonny Boy Williamson, the original man, the man who taught us how to play the blues harmonica. And he's talking Insurance Man Blues right here.

Every Monday morning, people of the insurance man knocking on my door. Every Monday morning, people of that insurance man knocking on my door. Well, and I tell him to come back on a Tuesday, because sonny boy haven't made no money, you know. He said, yeah, but you haven't paid your insurance in 2-3 weeks. Said, sonny boy, and your insurance have done down. He said, but you haven't paid your insurance in 2-3 weeks. He said, and your insurance have done down. He said, if you don't pay it by next Wednesday, I reckon I'll have to let your insurance drown. I said, insurance man, please don't turn me out. Lord, and I ain't got nobody to...

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And George Man, please do that for me. Now please give me one or two more weed. And George Man, please do that for me. While I say I don't live up north.

0: Mr. Jimmy Reed. And he's got insurance problems too, apparently. That was Take Out Some Insurance, Jimmy Reed, VJ Records, 1959. And a quick note about this song. While the original VJ single achieved solid regional success, particularly in Louisiana, the song holds a legendary place in rock and roll history due to a 1961 recording session in Hamburg, Germany. British singer Tony Sheridan recorded a version of Take Out Some Insurance utilizing a young, pre-fame English vocal group as his studio musicians, backing band, The Beatles. Of course, we know who The Beatles are, other than the drummer, in this case, was Pete Best and not Ringo Starr. When Beatlemania exploded globally, Polydor and Echo Records pulled the 1961 tapes from the vault and released the track in 1964 to cash in on the craze, cementing Jimmy Reed's composition into the broader history of the British invasion. And there you have it. And before that, of course, as I said, we heard from the original Sonny Boy Williamson off of Bluebird Records, 1939, with Insurance Man Blues. And according to the song, all he wanted to do was make sure he got buried. He had the money to bury him. And that seemed to be a big thing back in the Depression days. People didn't want to be planted in the potter's field. They want to have a stone over their head. And that's our insurance part of our show. And we're going to head jump over the fence, get over to the other side and play some more music right after we go for the break. And before I do that, though, Steve Chant got in touch. Steve from YA Losing PA says he's enjoying the show and the background information that I provide. So, Steve, I'm glad that you're enjoying it. I hope everybody else is. And like I said, we'll be right back right after the break. 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

0: Oh, anytime I could play Hendrix. Sorry, you blues purist. I got to put him on. I found this cut of Hound Dog by him, and I said, oh, most definitely. And that little segment I call the Hound Dog Variations. First up, we heard Little Esther, and that was off Federal Records 1953 with her version of Hound Dog, and not a too bad imitation of Big Mama Thornton, if you ask me, so... And after that, we heard Call Me a Hound Dog by Jimmy Wilson and his All-Stars on Big Town Records, also from 1953. And when Big Mama Thornton's original recording of Hound Dog exploded onto the R&B charts in early 53, independent record labels rushed to cash in on the craze. The legendary Bay Area blues producer and songwriter Bob Geddens wrote Call Me a Hound Dog specifically to tell the story from the dog's perspective. Instead of backing down from Thornton's accusations, Wilson's character proudly embraces the title. In May of 1953, Billboard magazine reviewed the single, calling it the latest and possibly the last in a long line of answers to Hound Dog. So I guess technically this is one of the first answer records to a question record, I guess. Well, anyway, the song describes a narrator snooping down an alley where a fine new gal pats him on the back, invites him inside her car, and takes him home to take care of him. Why can't I find a girl like that? Well, I did. Let me take that back. I have a wonderful wife. Love you. And after that, we heard Hound Dog by Shanka Ducure. I hope I'm saying that right. That's off of RCA Records in collaboration with Baz Luhrmann's label House of Iona in 1922. It serves as a standout track on the critically acclaimed compilation album Elvis, the original motion picture soundtrack. Shanka, a brilliant Nashville-based gospel and theater singer, made her major Hollywood debut portraying Big Mama Thornton in Baz Luhrmann's biographical film Elvis. I saw the movie and I did see her, and she was incredible. She really was. Ducera performs the Jerry Lieber and Mike Stoller classic on screen during a pivotal sequence meant to represent the historic Beale Street music scene in Memphis. The film used her performance to explicitly educate modern audiences that the blues anthem belonged to a black woman 4 years before Elvis ever recorded his famous rock and roll rendition. Now, tragically, just 1 month after the film's theatrical premiere and the release of her triumphant recording, the 44-year-old artist passed away suddenly in her Nashville apartment on July 21st, 2022. Her version of Hound Dog remains celebrated by critics as a monumental piece of vocal performance that successfully reintroduced Big Mama Thornton's legacy to a completely new generation of music lovers. And so tragic, such a short moment in the spotlight. And, of course, we heard Jimi Hendrix, MCA Records... That was from the BBC sessions that he did back in 1967, I believe this cut was from. And I just love how Mitch Mitchell and, I can't think of the other guy's name right now. Anyway, how they're barking and woofing behind Hendrix, and he sounds like he's just having a blast about it. So let's get to a break, and we'll get back to our music. And coming up next, I have another Vice. I know I've done some Vice pieces before. I'll let you know what's happening after this word.
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0: And a sponsorship's a great way to keep the station living and thriving, and so you can hear your favorite shows, your favorite music, your favorite DJs, and just have a place to hang your ears and have a good time. Okay, as I said before the break, I've covered drinking, I've covered gambling, I've covered men cheating on their women and women cheating on their men. This time, we're with our segment, we're going to go to the vice of drugs, marijuana, pretty much the case. And they were actually very popular songs back in the 20s and 30s. So we'll get this thing started with Rosetta Howard and the Harlem Hamfats with If You're a Viper.

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14: 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Eat, drink, and stink. I like that one. And also tomorrow, October 4th, if you don't want to eat, drink, and stink, you can go from 1 to 4 p.m. at the Holcomb Jimison Farm in Lambertville. 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Still don't know what a farrier is. 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Garlic Fest. I'll have to catch that one next year. Hey, I just want to give a shout out to Amy and Brian, who emailed me and said, I guess while they're enjoying the show, and Amy and Brian were reminiscing about the time they were at the cookery in the late 70s and had the chance to hear and see Alberta Hunter, along with UB Blake, a great, I don't know if you call him a ragtime pianist, but he goes back to that time. He lived to be 100. I believe he was born in 1883 and passed away in 1983, if memory serves me correct. And I guess probably his most famous song is I'm Just Wild About Harry. See, I know all the old stuff too. And while we're at it, let me just knock out this. As you might be aware, or maybe you're not aware, your hit parade with Carla Van Dyke is ceasing to broadcast. Her last show was just last night in her 7 to 9 time slot. But we have a new show coming up this Friday night, 7 to 9, with Jeff Wirtz is his name, Jeff Wirtz. And the name of the show is Free Range Radio. So it sounds like a smorgasbord of song and dance. And can't wait to hear it, see what Jeff has in store for us. And getting back to what we just heard, our tribute to Viperism, I'll say. First song up was You're a Viper, Rosetta Howard and the Harlem Hamfats. That's Decca Records, 1937. Now, in the 1930s, jazz and blues street culture, the term viper was widespread slang for a marijuana smoker, so named because of the sharp, hissing sound a smoker made when taking a quick draw from a joint. Doesn't that remind you of the 70s? In the song she sings, opens with one of the most famous couples in early blues. Dreamed about a reefer 5 feet long, mighty mez, but not too strong. This opening line explicitly name checks Milton Mezmero. He was a famous white jazz clarinetist who was equally legendary in Harlem as the neighborhood's premier high-quality marijuana dealer. Howard sings about lighting up a tee to get high before she can swing, explaining that when a viper gets high, everything is dandy, and they pluck on down to the candy store to satisfy their munchies. Jeez. Anyway, the song represents a fascinating era before the Marijuana Tax Act of 1937, fully criminalizing the substance, allowing artists to openly sing about the lifestyle on mainstream jukeboxes. And after that, we heard the G-Man Got the T-Man. That's C.P. Johnson and Band, Apollo Records in 1946. Now, by the 40s, the mid-40s, it was kind of risque, I guess, to put out a song referring to drugs in any shape or form. Because of its illicit counterculture theme, the original Apollo 78 RPM record became a highly prized collector's item. I guess they didn't sell too many of them when it was issued. After that, we heard an oldie but a goodie, Cocaine Habit Blues, Memphis Jug Band, Victor Records, 1930. The Cocaine Habit Blues was recorded by the Memphis Jug Band, is one of the most famous uncensored drug-themed songs of the pre-war era, serving as a fascinating time capsule of 1930s Southern street culture. The Memphis Jug Band's recording directly preserved the song for the 1960s folk and blues revival. A young Jerry Garcia heard this exact version and adopted it into the live sets of his pre-fame 1964 acoustic group, Mother McCree's Uptown Jug Champions. Garcia's version copied Hart's vocal phrasing almost line for line, structurally cementing the Memphis Jug Band's influence directly into the DNA of what would eventually become the Grateful Dead. I'm sure a lot more went into the DNA than just the Memphis Jug Band, too. And finally, we tied it up with Drink Up, Light Up from the Nelson Alexander Trio, Specialty Records, recorded in 1947, but was unissued. It was finally issued on a compilation album, Jumpin' and Jivin', which was released by Specialty Records in the U.S. And there you have it. And we are at 7:41. I'm going to squeeze in, let me see what I got here. I think I'll squeeze in the last break, just have it done. And we'll finish it out with the Three Kings.
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14: And that's our great lineup there on Friday nights. Make sure you catch each and every one of them. And like I said, it's a little early, but it's time from a visit from the Three Kings. Here we go.

Oh, and I hope I took care of business for all of you tonight. There you have the Three Kings, or as I call them, the original Blues Brothers. Mr. Albert King with Laundromat Blues. Of course, Mr. B.B. King with Sweet 16, Parts 1 and 2. And closing it out, Freddie King with Taking Care of Business. And, well, it looks like my time is up for this week. It goes fast, doesn't it? I hope to catch you all next week. And until then, we're going to close it out with my theme. Take care, everybody. See you next week.

And how time flies at the joint. I hope you had a good time tonight listening to all that great music. Unfortunately, both time and my stack of shellac have run out. Anyway, the neon sign's been turned off. The last call has been called and served. And our house band is packed up and ready to go. The crowd may be shuffling out of the joint, but the night's not over yet. We're all heading over to Burke's Blues and catch what Al's spinning on the turntable tonight from 8 to 9 o'clock p.m. And after Burke's Blues, I'll play some of the finest jazz you can hear on Saturday Night Jazz until the midnight hour. 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So until we meet again at the Juke Joint, remember to always play the music loud, keep your stride easy, take care of one another. Oh no, yeah, keep an eye out for that old devil at the crossroads.

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